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Just like that, we're together for another beautiful day to be alive, peeps. Yeah, this Wednesday has been sunny and warm, so I really hope you've enjoyed the weather as much as possible. Now, after 7 p.m. on our 27th of May, I'm officially all yours, the fun in the studio until midnight, as per usual. It's your old best, Jess. And to start with an affirmation, now repeat after me. Today is going to be an awesome day. That's right. Whether it was or wasn't, doesn't really matter. Still plenty of time to turn things around, so keep telling yourself that and manifest it into existence. But regardless of what obstacles you're facing out there tonight, I'll be along for the ride and providing the soundtrack for your adventures, starting with Randy Houser and how country feels on River Country to be what IVR.

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0: It's our hometown spotlight. In Grant Park, there's a community gardening contest. Mayor Ben Detloff, what can you tell us?
1: It's called the Best Blooming Garden Contest. Entry forms are available at our village hall. Entry fee is $10. The deadline is June 19th, and judging will take place in July. There'll be awards given out in multiple categories. So, like I say, the best hanging basket, the best vegetable garden, the best play in your front yard, your backyard. Everybody is welcome. You don't even have to live in Grant Park. You can live in the surrounding area if you want to take part in this.
0: What's the plan for the golf cart raffle I saw?
1: This is going to start up here in the next couple weeks. Selling tickets, and we are going to raffle off a golf cart. And we're going in with Beecher community so we can get a bigger reach out to our different communities around here. So you don't have to be from Grant Park or from Beecher. You're welcome to come from any place you want. Take a chance. Maybe you'll win that golf cart.
0: It's the Hometown Spotlight. I'm Scott Smith.
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5: High pressure system from the northern plains moving down to cover our area through the upcoming weekend, so things look pretty good. It will be a little bit breezy overnight, but clear, and we're in the upper 50s. Gusty wind on Thursday, lots of sunshine though. We're headed for the upper 70s, wind gusting at about 25 miles an hour. Then for Friday, warming up a few degrees, we'll hit the low 80s, should be a sunny day. Looking at the weekend, right around 80 on Saturday and Sunday, and we'll stay sunny. I'm meteorologist Steve Hamilton.
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Country, WIVR, Zach Tops, south of Sanity. And you know, a funny rumor swirling online about him is that, of course, he is faking his country accent. And Zach actually responded to those claims in the past by saying he's basically been practicing that since he was a baby because he grew up imitating classic country singers. So I guess he was, but there you go. The more we know. All right, it's Best Just. And hey, almost 7:30 now. Let's get back to it. Tyler Hubbard and Park on River Country, WIVR.

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River Country, WYBR, Josh Ross, hate how you look. And once again, peeps, come join me for a family night out Friday at Perry Farm at your girl Best Jess. Don't miss the good time or this highly anticipated annual event with the Bourbonnais Township Park District, because they always have so much planned for the family to enjoy, like face painting, live entertainment, games, and vendors. Also, brand new this year, a 9-hole mini golf course. I mean, how cool is that? Plus, I'll be set up for a broadcast from 6 until 6:45 on the 29th, and I really hope you'll stop by to say hello, as not only do I just thoroughly enjoy your presence, but I'll get you signed up to win our amazing grand prize basket, which we've packed over $400 in great prizes from the BTPD, also ending the beach, Juliet Slammers, and more. 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
4: High pressure system from the northern plains moving down to cover our area through the upcoming weekend, so things look pretty good. It will be a little bit breezy overnight, but clear, and we're in the upper 50s. Gusty wind on Thursday, lots of sunshine though. We're headed for the upper 70s, wind gusting at about 25 miles an hour. Then for Friday, warming up a few degrees, we'll hit the low 80s, should be a sunny day. Looking at the weekend, right around 80 on Saturday and Sunday, and we'll stay sunny. I'm meteorologist Steve Hamilton.
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Laredo. River Country, WIVR, Lainey Wilson's Somewhere Over Laredo. And this weekend marks the fourth annual The Ride Motorcycle Run, yeah, taking place Saturday the 30th, beginning at Phantom Harley in Manteno. Registration begins at 9 a.m., also food, beverages, and a DJ. How fun is that? It's best to us and created to make a real impact in the lives of those who have served. The best part of proceeds will go towards Project Headspace and Timing, the non-for-profit assisting our local veterans. Check it out this weekend, all right? But for more, visit our calendar. And for now, almost 8 p.m. I'll be right back. I'm River Country, WIVR,

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Denver Country to WYVR, Scotty McCreary and Bottle Rockets. And hey there, peeps, it's your girl, Best Jess. And after 8 p.m. on this Wednesday, shout out to those listening in Grant Park, our hometown spotlight for the week. Yeah, we proudly are celebrating another community that makes our area so special and showcasing all that they have going on in Grant Park, like local nature playground. Yeah, Health Park Natural Playground. It's an interactive outdoor space designed for sensory play, also exploration with all sorts of highly popular kid-oriented activities, plus like a large sledding or climbing hill for year-round active recreation. I mean, how fun is this? Located near the Village of Grant Park, our hometown spotlight for the week. Uncle Mikey will be out there later this week, but I'll get back to that. And for now, Ella Langley, she's getting us back to the music with Be Her on River Country, WIVR.

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0: We're talking with Mayor Ben Detloff. Our Hometown Spotlight series is on Grant Park this week. The party in the park. What are you planning this summer?
1: We have two party in the parks. The first one will be June 12th, and that's from 6 to 9 p.m. Now, it's free music. You bring your lawn chairs. You can bring your own beverage of choice. Sit out, enjoy the music, and talk to your neighbors, your friends, meet some new people. The Grant Park Foundation does it as a fundraiser, so there'll be food vendors there. There'll be some raffles. And then our next one will be July 10th. It'll be the same deal. Bring your lawn chair out, sit with your neighbor, enjoy a nice summer evening in our beautiful park, our main park. Maybe you'd like to have a cocktail or a beverage of choice. And enjoy the weather and enjoy the free music.
0: It's the Hometown Spotlight. I'm Scott Smith.
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5: High pressure system from the northern plains moving down to cover our area through the upcoming weekend, so things look pretty good. It will be a little bit breezy overnight, but clear, and we're in the upper 50s. Gusty wind on Thursday, lots of sunshine though. We're headed for the upper 70s, wind gusting at about 25 miles an hour. Then for Friday, warming up a few degrees, we'll hit the low 80s, should be a sunny day. Looking at the weekend, right around 80 on Saturday and Sunday, and we'll stay sunny. I'm meteorologist Steve Hamilton.
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River Country, WIVR, Friday Night Heartbreaker, Mr. John of Party, and hey, his song hit her boots. It went on to become one of the defining country wedding songs in the late 2010s. Yeah, in fact, it's what helped make him a mainstream crossover. And how fun is that little fact about John Party, peeps? Yeah, it's Best Jess, almost 8:30, with Remind Me by Brett and Carrie, taking us back to the music on River Country, WIVR.

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1: I love a first cast when the water's glass and the line starts to run.

River Country, WIVR, What My World Spins Around. I love me some Jordan Davis. And Healy, one more remains, peeps. So don't forget to join Roy for the Last of Bradley 3:15 Fest Friday. And your final chance to score yourself a pair of pit passes for next weekend's Country Night Headliner, Yacht's Best Jazz. Every Friday during May, we've been giving those away and putting you right up front for when Chris Young's live June 6th during the 2026 Bradley Festival. So set a reminder and make sure you're listening around 7:43 a.m. this Friday morning, because once again, it'll be your last chance to win those pit passes from us for free. Then go enjoy Chris along with Red Foran, the James Michael Travis Band, and more next weekend. But for now, good luck, all right? And after 8:30, pour me a drink. It's Post Malone with Blake Shelton on River Country, WIVR.

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6: High pressure system from the northern plains moving down to cover our area through the upcoming weekend, so things look pretty good. It will be a little bit breezy overnight, but clear, and we're in the upper 50s. Gusty wind on Thursday, lots of sunshine though. We're headed for the upper 70s, wind gusting at about 25 miles an hour. Then for Friday, warming up a few degrees, we'll hit the low 80s, should be a sunny day. Looking at the weekend, right around 80 on Saturday and Sunday, and we'll stay sunny. I'm meteorologist Steve Hamilton.
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River Country, WIVR, Drew Baldridge with Tough People. And hey, peeps, it's Best Jess. End of the week, go join our buddy Uncle Mikey when he's hanging out with our listeners in Grant Park. Yeah, we're shining a spotlight on that local community and telling you what makes them so special, because Grant Park is our hometown spotlight for the week, where you're going to find Mike Friday at the USA Family Restaurant from 3 to 4 p.m. Go say hello and get signed up for your chance to win tickets to Indiana Beach this summer. Yeah. Plus, a shout out to Grant Park, our hometown spotlight for the week. For now, almost 9 p.m., and I'll be right back on River Country, WIVR.

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River Country, WIVR, Riley Greens, Change My Mind. And what's up, peeps? Hope you're enjoying your hump day this 27th of May, and after 9 p.m., it's Real Best Jess. And did you hear? Friday, June 12th, they'll be hosting a big bash with live music from the band High Anxiety in Grant Park. Your hometown spotlight for the week. Don't miss Party in the Park here next month, a free community event and presented by the Grant Park Foundation. They're going to have food trucks there, too. How fun is that? Check it out and join the Party in the Park June 12th in Grant Park, our hometown spotlight for the week. Another shout out to those who live, work, or play in that wonderful community. Now Luke Bryan's getting us back to the music with Most People Are Good on River Country, WIVR.

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0: There's a popular destination in Grant Park. Let's start there. It's our hometown spotlight. Here's Mayor Ben Detloff.
1: Well, Sunrise Nursery is a very large greenhouse. 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And Sunrise Nursery supplies our village with all free flowers every year. 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
0: For those that love to golf, there's some golf outings coming up. What can you tell us about those?
1: Sure. The Fire Department District, the Grant Park Fire Department District, has a fundraising golf outing each year. And for more information on if you want to take part of it, if you want to donate, if you want to be a sponsor, to contact the Grant Park Fire Protection District. They can give you all the available information, or you can go online to Grant Park Fire Protection District and you could read everything there if this is interest to you. The same thing with our Historical Society. In September, they usually put on a golf outing as a fundraiser. You can contact the Historical Society for more information, for target dates, where it's going to be located. If you have a foursome, if you want to donate, you want to be part of this, it's a worthwhile cause.
0: That's Mayor Ben Detloff of Grant Park. I'm Scott Smith. 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
6: High pressure system from the northern plains moving down to cover our area through the upcoming weekend, so things look pretty good. It will be a little bit breezy overnight, but clear, and we're in the upper 50s. Gusty wind on Thursday, lots of sunshine though. We're headed for the upper 70s, wind gusting at about 25 miles an hour. Then for Friday, warming up a few degrees, we'll hit the low 80s, should be a sunny day. Looking at the weekend, right around 80 on Saturday and Sunday, and we'll stay sunny. I'm meteorologist Steve Hamilton.
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River Country, WIVR, What Kind of Man by Parker McCollum. And I'm not sure I can unlearn this fun fact about Parker McCollum, so I just will share it with you. Yeah, one of the weirdest facts I've ever found, but apparently Parker says he's swallowed every piece of gum he's ever chewed, including nearly 50 pieces in one sitting. I mean, how awful is that? It's Best Jess. And almost 9:30. Chris Lane's here with some big, big plans for us on River Country, WIVR. I mean, that's... Ew. Ew, Parker, ew.

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River Country, WYVR. I love that one. You know what? It's Tucker Wetmore's Brunette. And congratulations to our lucky winner from today's morning mind twister during the Roy Gregory Morning Show. Yeah, it's Best Jazz. Scoring a tasty treat from Dairy Queen. It sounds pretty good right about now. And you could too, because you'll get another chance tomorrow. Same time, same place, but new theme. And good luck. The purpose of Roy's morning mind twister is to simply put a smile on your face. Maybe even tell you something you didn't already know and award someone with free Dairy Queen as well. Don't miss that tomorrow. Plus, you know, every weekday morning around 8:45 a.m. For now, though, after 9:30 and it's low cash with I Love This Life, I'm River Country, WIVR.

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4: High pressure system from the northern plains moving down to cover our area through the upcoming weekend, so things look pretty good. It will be a little bit breezy overnight, but clear, and we're in the upper 50s. Gusty wind on Thursday, lots of sunshine though. We're headed for the upper 70s, wind gusting at about 25 miles an hour. Then for Friday, warming up a few degrees, we'll hit the low 80s, should be a sunny day. Looking at the weekend, right around 80 on Saturday and Sunday, and we'll stay sunny. I'm meteorologist Steve Hamilton.
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River Country, WIVR. Chilling it. That's Cole Swindell. And hey, thanks a bunch for joining me, peeps. It's Best Jess. And will you be there this weekend for the Storm to Strength Initiative? Let me know. Coming up on Saturday the 30th, this special fundraiser is in support of the many local families impacted by the devastating March 10th tornado. And as they work to rebuild, don't miss it. Featuring great food, live and silent auctions, raffle baskets, blackjack, live music, and more between 5 and 11 p.m. at the Knights of Columbus and Kankakee. But for more information, visit our community calendar. 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

0: River Country, WIVR, Jelly Roll with I Am Not Okay. And now, peeps, it's your girl, Best Jess. And for 10 p.m. on this Wednesday evening, watching anything good right now, let me know. Meanwhile, though, although Prime has millions of options for us, everyone seems to be obsessing over the same steamy drama series, and I get the hype. Yeah, I watched Off Campus this weekend, and it definitely had its moments, that is for sure. Now, fun fact for everyone thirsting over Garrett, played by actor Belmont Camelli. He's an Illinois boy, that is right, born in Naperville, Illinois, where he actually attended local high school for going on to college at U of I, where he studied business. Anyways, I think we'd proudly claim him, but no. Let me know if you're watching that one, too, or something else, either way. Well, Chris Jansen's up next for us now with Me and a Beer on River Country, WIVR.
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0: It's the Hometown Spotlight. I'm Scott Smith talking with Mayor Ben Detloff of Grant Park. One of the things featured on the Grant Park website is the schools.
1: Well, you know, we have, I'm going to brag because I'm very proud of our Grant Park school system. We're an award-winning school system. When new families come into the community, one of the things, if you have young children, you're looking for a good school. And we could take pride in the fact that our middle school and our high school is award-winning. Dr. John Palin has really made great strides, and he's our superintendent, in having our school district win awards for academics. The same thing with our athletics. We have a lot of pride. We're a small school, but we're a great school. When people come here, that's a selling point for our community, is our award-winning school system.
0: And there's a summer work program for some of the teenagers with the Grant Park Foundation. What's the details on that?
1: We have the call to Grant Park Rangers, and it's a summer work program. When the kids get out of school, they apply to the Grant Park Foundation, and the Grant Park Foundation hires the GP Rangers, and they do all the beautification, weeding throughout the village. They are paid by the Grant Park Foundation, and the Grant Park Foundation is a nonprofit organization. So they give these kids a sense of pride. They come out, they do work in the summer months, they earn some extra money for activities or whatever they want to save money for, and we get the town looking good and the town stays in great shape, weed-free for the whole summer.
0: We'll continue to learn more this week about Grant Park with the Hometown Spotlight.
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7: High pressure system from the Northern Plains moving down to cover our area through the upcoming weekend, so things look pretty good. It will be a little bit breezy overnight, but clear, and we're in the upper 50s. Gusty wind on Thursday, lots of sunshine though. We're headed for the upper 70s, wind gusting at about 25 miles an hour. Then for Friday, warming up a few degrees, we'll hit the low 80s, should be a sunny day. Looking at the weekend, right around 80 on Saturday and Sunday, and we'll stay sunny. I'm meteorologist Steve Hamilton.
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country to be YVR, Single Again by Josh Ross, which, although being Canadian, Josh was the first Canadian male country artist in nearly 30 years to hit number one on the U.S. country radio charts with that song. That's right. Kudos to him on that. It's best, Jess. And almost 10:30, Ty Myers now, Ends of the Earth on River Country, WIVR.

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IVR, Justin Moores with a woman. And shout out to our listener of this week, Allison Provost of Kankakee. That is right. It's Best Beth. We'll be bragging about her all week, and the stay-at-home mom is usually tuning in with her kiddos. Love that so much, and thanks for the support, Allison. Plus, congrats again, and we hope you enjoy your Ultimate Thank You Prize package we gave you, along with all the goodies inside from Oliver's. Also, LK Tech Shop, Game On at Us at River Country, but the rest of you, you can sign up too, yeah. 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All right, and good luck. You never know. You might be the next listen of the week. And hey, after 10:30 now, Zach Top is taking us back to the music with I Never Lie on River Country, WIVR.

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5: High pressure system from the northern plains moving down to cover our area through the upcoming weekend, so things look pretty good. It will be a little bit breezy overnight, but clear, and we're in the upper 50s. Gusty wind on Thursday, lots of sunshine though. We're headed for the upper 70s, wind gusting at about 25 miles an hour. Then for Friday, warming up a few degrees, we'll hit the low 80s, should be a sunny day. Looking at the weekend, right around 80 on Saturday and Sunday, and we'll stay sunny. I'm meteorologist Steve Hamilton.
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Need boys, and they said, you know, all the others went and cashed out. We got the subdivision all mapped out. It'll sit right here on this land, and you could leave town a rich man. And he said, boys, whatever you're offering, it won't be enough.

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I still see her pink bow and her brown hair. She's in the big city now, but she still calls home.

Cheap. River Country, WIVR, Dirt Cheap. You gotta love Cody Johnson. Hey, this Friday, our buddy Uncle Mikey, he'll be hanging out at the USA Family Restaurant in Grant Park, and you should join him. Also, see for yourself all the community has to offer and maybe even win a family four-pack to Indiana Beach. That's right, it's Best Chess. Our hometown spotlight for the week, Mike will be in Grant Park this Friday 29th between 3 and 4 p.m., located on East Taylor Street. Go say hello and maybe even win. Well, for now, it is almost 11 p.m., and I'll be right back. I'm River Country, UIVR.

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River Country, WIVR, Beautiful Things by Megan Maroney. And hey peeps, it's your girl Best Jess. And after 11 p.m. on this Wednesday, I can hardly wait till Friday. Yeah. Family night out at Perry Farm with the Bernay Township Park District. And now besides all the tons of great activities they have planned for us this year, I'll be set up for a broadcast between 6 and 6:45 here on the 29th. That is right. I'm really looking forward to being part of the festivities, also having some fun with you once again. And make sure you stop by to say hello. I'll get you signed up for a chance to win our amazing grand prize basket. And it valued at over $400. It's packed with prizes from the Bernay Township Park District, Riverside, Indiana Beach, Juliet Slammers, McDonald's, and more. Yeah, get in on that. This end of this week. Well, for now, Sam Hunt's getting us back to the music right now with Body Like a Back Road on River Country, WIVR.

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0: The Hometown Spotlight. I'm Scott Smith with Mayor Ben Detloff of Grant Park. Any new businesses you want to give a shout out to?
1: It's called Huddle Sports Cards and Collectibles. Right across the street from the Village Hall. They're pretty excited. We're excited to highlight a new business in our community. Anytime that we can bring a new business in, it's a win for all of us. It's a win for the business, and it's a win for our community.
0: And the market just opened this past weekend in Grant Park. It takes place on Sunday afternoons. What's the scoop on that?
1: That's Kimberly's Artesian Market. It'll be on the east side of the police station. Our police station is 100 East Taylor Street. The market will be on the east side. There's a large vacant lot. The market goes from 1 to 4. There are going to be 70 vendors. We're really looking forward to new people coming into our community to enjoy this. There's been a lot of work to put this together. We've had our trustees working with Kimberly Thompson to get this organized. Jody Wackerlin, our community outreach trustee, has put time and effort in to make sure everything is ready to go. Same thing with our maintenance department to make sure the grounds are all ready to accept visitors in our community. So we're looking forward to it.
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5: High pressure system from the Northern Plains moving down to cover our area through the upcoming weekend, so things look pretty good. It will be a little bit breezy overnight, but clear, and we're in the upper 50s. Gusty wind on Thursday, lots of sunshine though. We're headed for the upper 70s, wind gusting at about 25 miles an hour. Then for Friday, warming up a few degrees, we'll hit the low 80s, should be a sunny day. Looking at the weekend, right around 80 on Saturday and Sunday, and we'll stay sunny. I'm meteorologist Steve Hamilton.
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Don't miss the next update coming up this weekend. For now, though, your best jazz, and almost 11:30 on this hump day, is L. King with Miranda Lambert. 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
3: High pressure system from the Northern Plains moving down to cover our area through the upcoming weekend, so things look pretty good. It will be a little bit breezy overnight, but clear, and we're in the upper 50s. Gusty wind on Thursday, lots of sunshine though. We're headed for the upper 70s, wind gusting at about 25 miles an hour. Then for Friday, warming up a few degrees, we'll hit the low 80s, should be a sunny day. Looking at the weekend, right around 80 on Saturday and Sunday, and we'll stay sunny. I'm meteorologist Steve Hamilton.
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1: This week, we're talking about Grant Park with our Hometown Spotlight Series. I'm Scott Smith, and let's focus on Fall Fest in September. We're joined by Mayor Ben Detloff. What are the dates this year?
2: September 11th, 12th, and 13th. There is going to be activities for everyone. There'll be live music, there'll be food vendors, there'll be kids games, there'll be bounce houses, and our lighted parade is always a highlight. The lighted parade is on Saturday evening, kicks off around 8 o'clock, 8:30, and that wraps up on Sunday when we have our large car show. And the car show has been very successful in years past. We usually bring in an area of 130 to 150 cars, and they come from all over the place. And to cap that day off, we have the burnout competition at the police station. So you can enter in and sit there and smoke your tires and do a burnout. So we always look forward to bringing new people in our community and try to do different things to highlight what we have here to offer.
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1: High pressure system from the northern plains moving down to cover our area through the upcoming weekend, so things look pretty good. It will be a little bit breezy overnight, but clear, and we're in the upper 50s. Gusty wind on Thursday, lots of sunshine though. We're headed for the upper 70s, wind gusting at about 25 miles an hour. Then for Friday, warming up a few degrees, we'll hit the low 80s, should be a sunny day. Looking at the weekend, right around 80 on Saturday and Sunday, and we'll stay sunny. I'm meteorologist Steve Hamilton.
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2: High pressure system from the northern plains moving down to cover our area through the upcoming weekend, so things look pretty good. It will be a little bit breezy overnight, but clear, and we're in the upper 50s. Gusty wind on Thursday, lots of sunshine though. We're headed for the upper 70s, wind gusting at about 25 miles an hour. Then for Friday, warming up a few degrees, we'll hit the low 80s, should be a sunny day. Looking at the weekend, right around 80 on Saturday and Sunday, and we'll stay sunny. I'm meteorologist Steve Hamilton.
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1: 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Specific rules for individual contests are also listed under the same section. 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
2: High pressure system from the northern plains moving down to cover our area through the upcoming weekend, so things look pretty good. It will be a little bit breezy overnight, but clear, and we're in the upper 50s. Gusty wind on Thursday, lots of sunshine though. We're headed for the upper 70s, wind gusting at about 25 miles an hour. Then for Friday, warming up a few degrees, we'll hit the low 80s, should be a sunny day. Looking at the weekend, right around 80 on Saturday and Sunday, and we'll stay sunny. I'm meteorologist Steve Hamilton.
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3: High pressure system from the northern plains moving down to cover our area through the upcoming weekend, so things look pretty good. It will be a little bit breezy overnight, but clear, and we're in the upper 50s. Gusty wind on Thursday, lots of sunshine though. We're headed for the upper 70s, wind gusting at about 25 miles an hour. Then for Friday, warming up a few degrees, we'll hit the low 80s, should be a sunny day. Looking at the weekend, right around 80 on Saturday and Sunday, and we'll stay sunny. I'm meteorologist Steve Hamilton.
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2: High pressure system from the northern plains moving down to cover our area through the upcoming weekend, so things look pretty good. It will be a little bit breezy overnight, but clear, and we're in the upper 50s. Gusty wind on Thursday, lots of sunshine though. We're headed for the upper 70s, wind gusting at about 25 miles an hour. Then for Friday, warming up a few degrees, we'll hit the low 80s, should be a sunny day. Looking at the weekend, right around 80 on Saturday and Sunday, and we'll stay sunny. I'm meteorologist Steve Hamilton.
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2: High pressure system from the northern plains moving down to cover our area through the upcoming weekend, so things look pretty good. It will be a little bit breezy overnight, but clear, and we're in the upper 50s. Gusty wind on Thursday, lots of sunshine though. We're headed for the upper 70s, wind gusting at about 25 miles an hour. Then for Friday, warming up a few degrees, we'll hit the low 80s, should be a sunny day. Looking at the weekend, right around 80 on Saturday and Sunday, and we'll stay sunny. I'm meteorologist Steve Hamilton.
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2: High pressure system from the Northern Plains moving down to cover our area through the upcoming weekend, so things look pretty good. It will be a little bit breezy overnight, but clear, and we're in the upper 50s. Gusty wind on Thursday, lots of sunshine though. We're headed for the upper 70s, wind gusting at about 25 miles an hour. Then for Friday, warming up a few degrees, we'll hit the low 80s, should be a sunny day. Looking at the weekend, right around 80 on Saturday and Sunday, and we'll stay sunny. I'm meteorologist Steve Hamilton.
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1: NBC News Radio, I'm Michael Kastner. Iran is responding after the U.S. carried out another round of strikes against the country Wednesday night. More from Mark Mayfield.
2: U.S. officials told several outlets the defensive strikes were in southern Iran and targeted a military site that was a threat to American forces and commercial traffic. The officials stressed the U.S.-Iran ceasefire is still in effect. Now, Iran's Islamic Revolutionary Guard Corps says it launched an attack on an American airbase where the strikes were launched from. It's unclear which base was targeted, but there are reports air defenses in Kuwait responded to incoming missile and drone attacks. The U.S. carried out similar defensive strikes just days ago, prompting Iran to threaten retaliation. I'm Mark Mayfield.
1: The governor of California says the state will impose a 100% tax on payments from President Trump's so-called anti-weaponization fund. Tammy Trujillo reports.
3: Last week, the Trump administration announced a $1.8 billion fund for victims of alleged political weaponization, including possibly for those who were charged in connection with the January 6th Capitol riot. On Wednesday, Governor Gavin Newsom called it a slush fund and said, quote, anyone from California who receives any of those funds, we want to tax 100% of those proceeds. He added, it's an action we look forward to taking. Meanwhile, New York Assemblyman Alex Boris wants to see the same tax requirement in his state.
1: A Google employee is being charged with insider information, betting on the prediction platform Polymarket to make $1.2 million more from Liz Warner.
4: Google software engineer Michelle Spagnolo federally charged Wednesday in a New York court with commodities and wire fraud and money laundering connected to the Polymarket betting platform. Prosecutors say he used an account under the name Alpha Raccoon to bet correctly that Google's most searched person in 2025 would be the singer known as David. He was released on $2.2 million bond.
1: Michael Kastner, NBC News Radio.
5: We have high pressure in the Northern Plains, and that'll be covering our area through the upcoming weekend. Pretty mild daytime highs. We do have a dry cold front moving through today. That'll keep us in the upper 70s. We'll be sunny, but the wind will be gusty around 15 to 25 miles an hour. Overnight, the wind will calm down, partly cloudy and low 50s, and then we're back in the low 80s and sunny on Friday. Looks like about 80 and sunny on Saturday and Sunday. I'm meteorologist Steve Hamilton.
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8: Well, hello and happy Thursday. Welcome to another day closer to the weekend. I like these 4-day work weeks. They're nice, aren't they? Too bad we can't do this all the time. Regardless, another nice-looking day as we get this Thursday off and running. We're looking at sunshine, 80 degrees, and we'll certainly take that. As we inch one step closer to the weekend, a couple things going on. We're going to be giving away Bradley 315 Music Fest tickets for Bradley 315 Fest Friday. A couple of pit passes right up front to see Country Day, which, get this, is only a week from Saturday at the parking lot of Northfield Square Mall in Bradley. Cannot wait. And as we get this Thursday off and running, a couple of reasons to celebrate, if you will. Today, Thursday, the 28th of May, today is National Hamburger Day. Actually, a couple of worthy celebrators today. National Brisket Day. Oh, love me some good brisket for sure. And a good burger. Why not? Let's do both. Let's see. Today is also World Passion Fruit Martini Day. Like I said, they were really digging for that one. But on the burger front and on the brisket front, all four celebrating those. Here to kick things off, it's Josh Ross on this Thursday. Good morning. Roy Gregory here on River Country, WIVR.

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0: River Country, WIVR, that is music from Luke Combs, checking sports here on this Thursday. Cubs finally put an end to their 10-game losing streak. They beat the Pirates 10-4 last night. Thought that would never end. Ian Happ slapped a three-run homer. Michael Conforto went deep with a two-run shot in the top of the seventh. Cubs wrap up their series, trying to split with the Pittsburgh Pirates tonight. Colin Ray starts for the Cubs. Cardinals swept by the Brewers. They lost the series finale 2-1 yesterday in Milwaukee. Cardinals are off today. They open up a series starting tomorrow with the Cubs in St. Louis. I'll be heading down to St. Louis to check out the Saturday game. White Sox rattled off 18 hits, pounding the Twins 15-2. The White Sox go for the series win against Minnesota this afternoon. Davis Martin will start for the White Sox. Bears back at Halas Hall for their second practice of OTAs today. They held their first practice of the offseason yesterday. The Bears also worked out former Bills edge rusher A.J. Espinosa yesterday. The Bears will end their first week of OTAs tomorrow. NBA playoffs. The Thunder try to punch their ticket into the NBA Finals tonight. They take on the Spurs in San Antonio for Game 6 of the Western Conference Finals. And on the ice, the Hurricanes are one win away from the Stanley Cup. They beat Montreal 4-0 last night. They now lead their series 3-1.
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2: 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I'm Scott Smith. We're talking about Grant Park with Mayor Ben Detloff. 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
5: We have high pressure in the northern plains, and that'll be covering our area through the upcoming weekend. Pretty mild daytime highs. We do have a dry cold front moving through today. That'll keep us in the upper 70s. We'll be sunny, but the wind will be gusty around 15 to 25 miles an hour. Overnight, the wind will calm down, partly cloudy and low 50s, and then we're back in the low 80s and sunny on Friday. Looks like about 80 and sunny on Saturday and Sunday. Meteorologist Steve Hamilton.
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River Country, WIVR. 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

0: NBC News Radio, I'm Michael Kastner. With the war in Iran now 3 months old, President Trump says no nation has the right to control the Strait of Hormuz. During a cabinet meeting at the White House on Wednesday, Trump dismissed a question about reports that a proposed deal would allow Iran and Oman to jointly control the vital strait. Trump insisted it's an international waterway, adding the U.S. might watch over it. The governor of California says the state will impose a 100% tax on payments from President Trump's so-called anti-weaponization fund. Last week, the Trump administration announced a $1.8 billion fund for victims of alleged political weaponization, including possibly for those who were charged for the January 6th Capitol riot. Vermont is passing a concert ticket bill backed by a star born in the state. Stick season singer Noah Kahan testified in support of House Bill 512, which puts a cap on the price a ticket can be resold for. Michael Kastner, NBC News Radio.
1: We have high pressure in the Northern Plains, and that'll be covering our area through the upcoming weekend. Pretty mild daytime highs. We do have a dry cold front moving through today. That'll keep us in the upper 70s. We'll be sunny, but the wind will be gusty around 15 to 25 miles an hour. Overnight, the wind will calm down, partly cloudy and low 50s, and then we're back in the low 80s and sunny on Friday. Looks like about 80 and sunny on Saturday and Sunday. Meteorologist Steve Hamilton.
2: 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It is 5:30. Very comfortable. 57 in Clifton. 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

0: River Country, WIBR, that's Parmalee with Cowgirl. Today is National Hamburger Day. 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National Hamburger Day, all about that. It's also National Brisket Day today. 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

0: River Country, WIVR. They call it Rodeo. That is Garth Brooks. Mentioned today, National Hamburger Day today. You know, hamburger is probably one of the more easier things, depending on what you put on it, to eat while you're driving, if you're going to do that. I was thinking, what's the hardest thing to eat while driving? Without question, I think tacos probably would fit in there. I mean, you could really go at it. I mean, spaghetti. How could you even think about eating spaghetti while you're eating, right? Ice cream in a cone would be hard while you're driving. Powdered donuts, getting that powder all over the place. Yeah. Those tacos, to me, are like impossible to eat while you're driving. Hamburgers, a little bit easier to do. Happy National Hamburger Day to you.
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3: 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The One Big Beautiful Bill, which passed last year, made lots of changes to the agricultural safety net. USDA Undersecretary Richard Fordyce says one big change is expected to roll out soon. I'll have the details after this. This is the Farmyard, where every decision you make shows up, where the grain flows, and real results follow. 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Landowners across farm country should be watching their mailboxes in the coming weeks. USDA Undersecretary for Farm Production and Conservation Richard Fordyce says his agency is close to sending out notifications about expanded base acre eligibility, which was a change from the One Big Beautiful Bill Act that passed last year. That legislation authorized Congress to add up to 30 million base acres to the Agriculture Risk Coverage and Price Loss Coverage programs. Those are commonly called ARC and PLC. This would be a significant expansion of the farm safety net. And here's how it works. FSA offices have spent months combing through planting history from the years 2019 through 2023. They're identifying acres that were planted to commodity crops but never enrolled in either ARC or PLC. Landowners with eligible acres will receive notices explaining what's being added, and those acres will be automatically enrolled unless the landowner opts out within 90 days. In a conversation with Farm Progress policy editor Josh Bathke, Undersecretary Fordyce emphasized a few key points. First, he says, these notices go to landowners, not farm operators who may be renting the ground. If you're farming rented acres, Fordyce says now is the time to make sure your landlord knows these notifications are on their way. Second, he says no one loses base acres in this process. It is only an addition. If the USDA determines more than 30 million acres qualify across the country, the eligible acreage will be prorated. So a landowner with 100 eligible acres might see a modest reduction from that total, but they'll still see a net gain. Fordyce says the process will be, in his words, quote, 100% equal and fair. The new base acres take effect this crop season. Fordyce also confirmed that USDA is nearing an announcement on payment rates for specialty crop farmers who qualified under that billion-dollar program. Yes, 30 million new base acres are headed into the ARC and PLC farm safety net, and landowner notifications are expected within the next month. and specialty crop producers, those payment rates from the $1 billion assistance program should be announced soon. That's Farm Progress America, brought to you today by AGI. 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I'm Mike Pearson. Thanks for listening.
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That's Ella Langley. Kankakee Area YMCA Welcome Center there on Kennedy Drive in Kankakee is our River Country McDonald's Workplace of the Week. Paul Lanners and some of his co-workers are treated to some delicious food from our JJC and Lindman Family McDonald's. 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

0: the latest and greatest in country, plus local news and weather. Sunny skies today, high nearing 80. Complete look at the forecast coming up. Checking your River Country News this Thursday morning. I'm Rob West. Kankakee County law enforcement authorities report an arrest in connection with that alleged dogfighting ring they broke up over the weekend. In a press release, Kankakee County Sheriff's Office says 45-year-old Billy E. Walker was officially charged Wednesday with 18 counts of dogfighting, 2 counts of animal torture, and 2 counts of animal cruelty. Walker was released following the hearing. Walker and 43-year-old Yasha A. Austin were both arrested by state police Friday night during a traffic stop on the interstate, where between 1 and 2 pounds of suspected fentanyl was found in the car. Austin ordered held by the judge Wednesday on charges of manufacture and delivery of between 400 and 900 grams of fentanyl and aggravated fleeing and eluding police. Hoosier gas prices are the lowest in the entire nation. AAA says the statewide average is currently $3.81 a gallon for regular no-lead gas in Indiana, well below the nationwide average of $4.42 and the Illinois average, which is $4.86 a gallon. Indiana Governor Mike Braun has suspended that state's gas and excise tax, saving drivers about 60 cents a gallon. He says the state can't afford the tax holiday, even though the taxes go to fund Indiana's infrastructure budget. The taxes are suspended through June 7th. City of Kankakee Economic and Community Development Agency hosting a neighborhood cookout this Saturday at the Bill Spriggs Civic Auditorium. ECDA Assistant Director Maya Pettigew has more.
1: We will have an afternoon filled with fun, food, and fellowship activities with music from Champaign Experience, resources from a variety of community agencies, and a reptile show from Spazieri Reptile Rescue. And we will have, some of those vendors will have services available for residents as well.
0: The ECDA's Neighborhood Cookout, 1 to 4 o'clock Saturday afternoon, will be held indoors if it rains. There's more at the Kankakee Economic and Community Development Agency's Facebook page.
2: NBC News Radio, I'm Michael Kastner. With the war in Iran now 3 months old, President Trump says no nation has the right to control the Strait of Hormuz. During a cabinet meeting at the White House on Wednesday, Trump dismissed a question about reports that a proposed deal would allow Iran and Oman to jointly control the vital strait. Trump insisted it's an international waterway, adding the U.S. might watch over it. The governor of California says the state will impose a 100% tax on payments from President Trump's so-called anti-weaponization fund. Last week, the Trump administration announced a $1.8 billion fund for victims of alleged political weaponization, including possibly for those who were charged for the January 6th Capitol riot. Vermont is passing a concert ticket bill backed by a star born in the state. Stick season singer Noah Kahan testified in support of House Bill 512, which puts a cap on the price a ticket can be resold for. Michael Kastner, NBC News Radio.
0: In sports, Sox and Cubs both won yesterday. The Cardinals lost. Cubs broke a 10-game losing streak with a 10-4 win over the Pirates in Pittsburgh. Sox had 18 hits and a 15-2 win over the Twins in Chicago. The Cards lost 2-1 to the Brewers. Cubs wrap up their series with Pittsburgh tonight. The Sox take on the Twins this afternoon. The Cardinals have the day off. Chicago Sky on a 3-game losing streak following a 111-104 loss to the Toronto Tempo last night. The Sky take on the Lynx tomorrow night. The NBA playoffs took Wednesday off. The Thunder look to advance to the NBA Finals when they take on the Spurs in the Western Conference Finals tonight. Carolina Hurricanes beat the Montreal Canadiens 4-0 last night, taking a 3-1 lead in the NHL Eastern Conference Finals. They next play in Raleigh tomorrow night.
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4: We have high pressure in the Northern Plains, and that'll be covering our area through the upcoming weekend. Pretty mild daytime highs. We do have a dry cold front moving through today. That'll keep us in the upper 70s. We'll be sunny, but the wind will be gusty, around 15 to 25 miles an hour. Overnight, the wind will calm down, partly cloudy and low 50s, and then we're back in the low 80s and sunny on Friday. Looks like about 80 and sunny on Saturday and Sunday. I'm meteorologist Steve Hamilton.
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5: Well, hello and happy Thursday. We're almost into the weekend already. And coming up this hour, Alan Jackson's final show is coming up in June, but they've added two new performers. Another country legend to join Alan. And one of today's brightest female stars going to be joining the lineup. Wait till you hear who has joined an already awesome lineup. Boy, that would be a show to see. Details coming up here in a bit. And the CMA Fest coming up in a week and a half in Nashville. The CMA announced who is going to be the host of the festivities. Someone who has branched out into the television world as far as acting's concerned. We'll tell you who that is coming up. Here to kick things off, Jason Aldean with his latest on River Country, WIVR.

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River Country WIBR. Will be a good day for a cruise. In fact, really today all the way through the weekend, pretty much the same. Make a carbon copy of that forecast. Sunshine 80 today, tomorrow, Saturday, and Sunday. We'll take it.

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0: Reed in for a good time, and he is going to be joining the Alan Jackson final show in Nashville. Man, this lineup is becoming an all-time classic. Joining Alan Jackson for his final show, Last Call, One More for the Road, the finale. George Strait and Lainey Wilson. The lineup also includes Little Big Town, Jake Owen, Thomas Rhett, Miranda Lambert, and of course, Alan Jackson himself. The final full-length performance will take place Saturday, June 27th at Nissan Stadium in Nashville. That show is sold out, but might be worth paying a little extra to go see that show. How cool is that? Alan Jackson, George Strait, and a host of others for the final Alan Jackson show, Saturday, June 27th.
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2: The Hometown Spotlight on Grant Park. I'm Scott Smith, talking with Grant Park Mayor Ben Detloff. Can you share some of the updates happening at Hilgert Memorial Park?
3: That park has been there, and over the years, not a lot has been done to it. That park was named after Russ Hilgert, who was a mayor in Grant Park for a number of years. Now, we're going to have a ribbon-cutting ceremony there June 20th at 10:30 a.m. on a Saturday to dedicate it. Some of the Hilgert family is going to be there. Our past mayor who started the project, Mayor Jamie Hawkins, will also be in attendance. And we're kind of happy to showcase the park. Now, the park is all ADA compliant, brand new parking lot, brand new swings, brand new pickleball court. So we're pretty excited to have another park on the south end of town for people to enjoy.
2: 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It's your Hometown Spotlight.
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River Country, WIVR, our Roy Gregory silly survey yesterday. What's something adults should get trophies for? Well, dealing with coworkers seemed to be a very popular answer. Kelly TJ chimed in that. Cheryl said shopping at Walmart on the first of the month. Andrea said keeping your mouth shut. And a lot of stuff going back to the coworkers. Kira said raising teenagers. Amen to that. Danny with going a month without getting hurt. Yep. Group texts. Marsha suggested that one. Shannon said folding the sheets the right way. And Kim had one of the best. Sometimes we deserve a trophy just for getting through the day. Amen to that. Thanks to everybody who chimed in for our silly survey. We've got another great poll question coming up a little later on this hour. I threw

Because great music doesn't have an expiration date. River Country, 101.7, 103.7, 96.1, WIVR.

0: 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Sunny skies today and a high about 80. Complete look at the forecast coming up. Checking your River Country news this Thursday morning, I'm Rob West. A Frankfort teenager arrested Wednesday on child pornography charges. Jake Lamore has the story.
1: Rob, according to a press release from the Will County Sheriff's Office, a search warrant executed at the home of 18-year-old Cameron Halis in Frankfort earlier this year turned up some 1,000 images and one video of child porn on electronic devices owned by Halis. An arrest warrant was issued for Halis last week, and he was picked up by the U.S. Marshals Great Lakes Fugitive Task Force yesterday on the south side of Chicago. Halis has been charged with 11 counts of possession of child sexual abuse material. I'm Jake Lamore.
0: Senator Dick Durbin saying goodbye in Springfield ahead of his retirement. While giving his farewell address yesterday to the state lawmakers at the Illinois Capitol, the senator said he'll miss helping people.
2: I'm still committed to the DREAM Act, and I hope that you'll join me in that commitment. It was a bipartisan measure, and it should be a bipartisan measure. These DACA people are serving America in so many ways.
0: The 81-year-old also warned lawmakers about growing political divides. Millions of Americans get food poisoning each year. Tammy Trujillo has the details.
3: The Cleveland Clinic is giving tips to try and avoid that now that grilling season's here. The clinic says marinate food ahead of time in the refrigerator and don't let it sit at room temperature while you're marinating it. Use different cutting boards and knives for raw meat and vegetables. The U.S. Department of Agriculture says beef, steaks, chops, and roasts should be heated to 145 degrees inside, while ground meats should be cooked to at least 160 degrees and ground poultry to 165. I'm Tammy Trujillo.
4: NBC News Radio, I'm Michael Kastner. President Trump says no nation has a right to control the Strait of Hormuz. During a cabinet meeting at the White House on Wednesday, Trump dismissed a question about reports that a proposed deal would allow Iran and Oman to jointly control the vital strait. Trump insisted it's an international waterway, adding the U.S. might watch over it. The FBI has seized $40 million in gold bars from a former CIA agent who was pretending to be an Air Force pilot. The New York Times says David Rush was arrested last week on federal charges of swindling the government out of tens of millions of dollars. Rush was a senior official with the CIA who had top secret security clearance. The lineup for the America 250 celebration has been revealed. Flo Rida, country music artist Martina McBride, Vanilla Ice, CNC Music Factory, and Bret Michaels are among those set to perform at the Great American State Fair. Michael Kastner, NBC News Radio.
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6: 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Well, we'll start with softball from the Class 1A Indian Creek sectional semifinals. Maddie Sims threw 17 strikeouts as Gardner South Wilmington beat St. Edward United Township 3-2. Gardner South Wilmington 3-2. It was St. Edward United Township softball team defeating Bradley Bourbonnais 5-3. Other softball, Beecher outscored Pontiac 4-1 in the Class 2A sectional semifinals. High school baseball at the 4A Bradley Bourbonnais Regional Wednesday. Minooka won 12-3, ending the season for Bradley Bourbonnais. Braden Campbell, the winning pitcher in the Class 2A Manteno Regional semifinal game, as Manteno shut out Piatone 4-0. Cubs finally ended their 10-game losing streak, beating the Pirates 10-4 in Pittsburgh. Cardinals swept by the Brewers. White Sox rattled off 18 hits, beating the Twins 15-2. Cubs and the White Sox play again today. The Cardinals are off. Bears are back at Halas Hall for their second practice of OTAs today. NBA playoffs. The Thunder try to punch their ticket into the NBA Finals. They take on the Spurs in San Antonio tonight. And on the ice, the Hurricanes one win away from the Stanley Cup Final. They beat Montreal 4-0 last night.
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8: We have high pressure in the Northern Plains, and that'll be covering our area through the upcoming weekend. Pretty mild daytime highs. We do have a dry cold front moving through today. That'll keep us in the upper 70s. We'll be sunny, but the wind will be gusty around 15 to 25 miles an hour. Overnight, the wind will calm down, partly cloudy and low 50s, and then we're back in the low 80s and sunny on Friday. Looks like about 80 and sunny on Saturday and Sunday. I'm meteorologist Steve Hamilton.
6: Thank you, Steve. It is 59 currently in Milford, 61 in Kankakee, with some good news from Shaboozy here on River Country WIVR.

0: River Country, WIVR. Great day to do some motorboating on the Kankakee River, for sure. That is music from Little Big Town. All right, the Roy Gregory poll of the day. What is the hardest thing to eat while driving? Boy, there could be a bunch on here. I'm going to make a couple suggestions. Tacos. I only say that because I tried to do that the other day, was getting some chicken tacos at Taco John's the other day, and was making a mess. And I'm like, okay, I'll wait till I get home. Some other ones to put on here, powdered donuts, just because of all the powder that gets all over the place. Spaghetti. I can't even imagine trying to eat spaghetti. I don't even know how you can do that, but I put it on the list. What would you put on that list? What's the hardest thing to eat while driving? Something that crumbles and falls apart would certainly fit the bill, but anything that's got like a lot of sauce on it or whatever, that could certainly do it. So go ahead, chime in on our River Country Facebook and Instagram page. The Roy Gregory poll of the day: what's the hardest thing to eat while driving?
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3: As we prepare to say goodbye to the month of May and enter June, the markets have plenty to watch and digest, says Garrett Toy of Ag Trader Talk. We talked to Garrett earlier this week on the Central Illinois Farm Network.
7: From a market standpoint, you know, it seems like a lot of the hostilities in this Iran situation are over. And I'm not really sure, you know, the inflation trade is going to be a marathon rather than a sprint. I'm not really sure what's going to cause the markets to make another surge higher rather than, you know, the disconnect between futures markets. I'm talking energy here, futures markets and physical markets. So, you know, you may have $90 crude, but our gas prices are still $5 and our diesel prices are pushing six. So the physical constraint of the Straits of Hormuz being closed, which this week will Thursday, I believe, will mark the 90th day that's the Straits have been closed. We're drawing down world crude inventories globally. At some point, does that hit and cause the markets to rally? But the physical futures are just not, we're stuck here at this $90-$100 level. When you look at that standpoint and we start seasonally moving into June and the funds are long, we don't have a weather problem. Is there something coming down the road that causes them to head for the door?
3: Our thanks to Garrett Toy of Ag Trader Talk for sharing the market information with us on the Central Illinois Farm Network. For this and other ag news, check out CentralIllinoisFarmNetwork.com. This has been Central Illinois Today. I'm Kent Kasson.
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River Country, WIBR. That's Riley Green, who is using his television acting experience to host the CMA Music Fest coming up next week in Nashville. Yesterday, the CMA announced that Riley Green and Good Morning America host Lara Spencer will be hosting the three-hour special, the 53rd CMA Fest, taking place next week, June 4th through June 7th in Nashville. The concert will feature performances from the likes of Lainey Wilson, Bailey Zimmerman, Blake Shelton, Carly Pierce, and others. The actual television portion is going to air on ABC at 7 p.m., available to stream the following day on Hulu. And it doesn't have the date they're going to be running the CMA special, but we do know this. Riley Green and Good Morning America's Lara Spencer are going to be the hosts. Always a great time. If you've never been there, it used to be the, what, Fan Fest, now known as the CMA Music Fest. It's awesome. Cole Swindell is up next here on River Country.

0: 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Sunny skies today and a high about 80. Complete look at the forecast coming up. Checking your River Country News this Thursday morning, I'm Rob West. Kankakee County law enforcement authorities report an arrest in connection with that alleged dogfighting ring they broke up over the weekend. In a press release, Kankakee County Sheriff's Office says 45-year-old Billy E. Walker was officially charged Wednesday with 18 counts of dogfighting, 2 counts of animal torture, and 2 counts of animal cruelty. Walker was released following the hearing. Walker and 43-year-old Yasha A. Austin were both arrested by state police Friday night during a traffic stop on the interstate, where between 1 and 2 pounds of suspected fentanyl was found in the car. Austin ordered held by the judge Wednesday on charges of manufacture and delivery of between 400 and 900 grams of fentanyl and aggravated fleeing and eluding police. Legislation to raise awareness about the statewide 988 Suicide and Crisis Helpline, sponsored by 79th District State Representative Jackie Haas, has passed out of the Illinois House and now heads to the governor's desk for his signature.
1: House Bill 4982 provides that every licensed pharmacy directly serving patients at a physical location shall post a sign by the Department of Human Services that contains information about the 988 Suicide Crisis Lifeline and other information that DHS deems appropriate.
0: Haas says the new law would specifically target pharmacies due to the large number of medications that list suicidal thoughts and increased depression as side effects. She said that she was thankful for the unanimous bipartisan support the bill received in both the House and the Senate. Bourbonnais Township Park District's annual family night out coming up Friday night at the Perry Farm. Exploration Station Manager Lindsay Patterson says it runs from 6 till 8 o'clock tomorrow night.
2: It's our kickoff to summer. We've got inflatables. We've got a new mini golf set out. We have 9 square in the air, different games like an Angry Birds. We have imagination building blocks. We have carriage rides, barrel train rides, face painting. We have Joey's Red Hots and candy and cake out there for some treats. We also have some informational booths from the community. So a lot of different things for the family to do.
0: Family night out costs $10 a carload to get in. There's more at btpd.org.
3: NBC News Radio, I'm Michael Kastner. President Trump says no nation has a right to control the Strait of Hormuz. During a cabinet meeting at the White House on Wednesday, Trump dismissed a question about reports that a proposed deal would allow Iran and Oman to jointly control the vital strait. Trump insisted it's an international waterway, adding the U.S. might watch over it. The FBI has seized $40 million in gold bars from a former CIA agent who was pretending to be an Air Force pilot. The New York Times says David Rush was arrested last week on federal charges of swindling the government out of tens of millions of dollars. Rush was a senior official with the CIA who had top secret security clearance. The lineup for the America 250 celebration has been revealed. Flo Rida, country music artist Martina McBride, Vanilla Ice, CNC Music Factory, and Bret Michaels are among those set to perform at the Great American State Fair. Michael Kastner, NBC News Radio.
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0: In sports, Sox and Cubs both won yesterday. The Cardinals lost. Cubs broke a 10-game losing streak with a 10-4 win over the Pirates in Pittsburgh. Sox had 18 hits and a 15-2 win over the Twins in Chicago. The Cards lost 2-1 to the Brewers. Cubs wrap up their series with Pittsburgh tonight. The Sox take on the Twins this afternoon. The Cardinals have the day off. Chicago Sky on a 3-game losing streak following a 111-104 loss to the Toronto Tempo last night. The Sky take on the Lynx tomorrow night. The NBA playoffs took Wednesday off. The Thunder look to advance to the NBA Finals when they take on the Spurs in the Western Conference Finals tonight. Carolina Hurricanes beat the Montreal Canadiens 4-0 last night, taking a 3-1 lead in the NHL Eastern Conference Finals. They next play in Raleigh tomorrow night.
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7: We have high pressure in the Northern Plains, and that'll be covering our area through the upcoming weekend. Pretty mild daytime highs. We do have a dry cold front moving through today. That'll keep us in the upper 70s. We'll be sunny, but the wind will be gusty around 15 to 25 miles an hour. Overnight, the wind will calm down, partly cloudy and low 50s, and then we're back in the low 80s and sunny on Friday. Looks like about 80 and sunny on Saturday and Sunday. I'm meteorologist Steve Hamilton.
8: Thank you, Steve. Looking good so far. 61 with sunshine in Watseka. It is 63 in Bradley.
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8: Well, hello and happy Thursday. We are getting one step closer to the weekend. Roy Gregory helping you celebrate. We'll put a smile on your face. Comedian Jim Gaffigan says it's okay to lie sometimes. Quarter after laughter with Jim Gaffigan coming up. And tomorrow is Bradley 315 Fest Friday here on the radio station. And we are giving away some tickets. And we're going to get you primed up for that show at the Bradley 315 Music Fest Country Day. It's hard to believe, but that's only a week from this Saturday with Chris Young coming to town. We'll hear from Chris to get you ready for that show. And here to get things rolling, Tucker Wetmore here on River Country, WIVR.
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River Country, WIVR. 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It's Roy Gregory, the Taiwan Hagler Foundation's 18th annual Kids Can Do Football and Cheerleading Camp is coming up this Saturday over at Bishop McNamara High School in Kankakee. It's from 8:30 till 3. 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Been going on for 18 years, and it's happening this Saturday. The Kids Can Do Football and Cheerleading Camp over at Bishop McNamara. 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

0: River Country, WIVR. He is going to be at the Bradley 315 Music Fest a week from Saturday. Wow, that's here already. Saturday, June 6th. That's Chris Young opening up for Chris Red Baron and the James Michael Travis Band. Info is available at Bradley315.org. And, of course, three great days of entertainment right there in the parking lot of Northfield Square Mall in Bradley. You've got Warrant, Dokken, Lita Ford, and Firehouse Friday, June 5th. 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
0: And here is today's featured comedian, Jim Gaffigan.
2: I do sometimes lie up here. I'm not proud of it. But sometimes we all have to lie. Like, even when I tell my children not to lie, I'm kind of lying to them. Some people are like, you should never lie to a child. And those people don't have kids. Because when you have kids, you lie to them all the time. You're like, you wouldn't like this ice cream. It's very spicy. I'd share, but Santa said I can't. Now, why don't you go to sleep so I can wrestle your mom? I'm not encouraging lying. I'm just saying there are times when you need to, right? Like, if you're late to meet someone and you see that they're already angry and you don't have an excuse, you have to lie. Because if you told that person the truth, they would never speak to you again.
3: You're going to be like, hey, I got to come clean. I just couldn't motivate to get going. I mean, eventually I could. What I'm trying to say is I don't value your time.
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River Country, WIVR, Chris Stapleton, Think I'm in Love with You, the Roy Gregory poll of the day. What is the hardest thing to eat while driving? Shannon said donuts. Cheryl chimed in a Big Mac. She said it really takes two hands because it starts sliding around. Kelly chimed in. My first thought was a taco, but once in a great while, I like a sausage McGriddle from McDonald's, but I have to dip it in syrup, so that makes it more challenging. Linda says tacos or a sundae, and Kim says she's gotten pretty good at eating cereal on her way to work. She says she thinks anything larger than a sandwich with sauce or condiments just way too complicated. To that, I asked, did you put milk on it? And she says, she basically just, she didn't answer. I said, do you put milk on that cereal? Because otherwise, you got to wear it the rest of the day, is what Kelly said. So thanks for all the responses. We'll still take them, or you can call me at 800-656-1017. What's the hardest thing to eat while driving? Chime in on our River Country Facebook page.

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0: 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Sunny skies today, high nearing 80. Complete look at the forecast coming up. Checking your River Country news this Thursday morning, I'm Rob West. Kankakee County law enforcement authorities report an arrest in connection with that alleged dogfighting ring they broke up over the weekend. In a press release, Kankakee County Sheriff's Office says 45-year-old Billy E. Walker was officially charged Wednesday with 18 counts of dogfighting, 2 counts of animal torture, and 2 counts of animal cruelty. Walker was released following the hearing. Walker and 43-year-old Yasha A. Austin were both arrested by state police Friday night during a traffic stop on the interstate, where between 1 and 2 pounds of suspected fentanyl was found in the car. Austin ordered held by the judge Wednesday on charges of manufacture and delivery of between 400 and 900 grams of fentanyl and aggravated fleeing and eluding police. Hoosier gas prices are the lowest in the entire nation. AAA says the statewide average is currently $3.81 a gallon for regular no-lead gas in Indiana, well below the nationwide average of $4.42 and the Illinois average, which is $4.86 a gallon. Indiana Governor Mike Braun has suspended that state's gas and excise tax, saving drivers about 60 cents a gallon. He says the state can't afford the tax holiday, even though the taxes go to fund Indiana's infrastructure budget. The taxes are suspended through June 7th. City of Kankakee Economic and Community Development Agency hosting a neighborhood cookout this Saturday at the Bill Spriggs Civic Auditorium. ECDA Assistant Director Maya Pettigew has more.
1: We will have an afternoon filled with fun, food, and fellowship activities with music from Champagne Experience, resources from a variety of community agencies, and a reptile show from Spazieri Reptile Rescue. And we will have, some of those vendors will have services available for residents as well.
0: The ECDA's Neighborhood Cookout, 1 to 4 o'clock Saturday afternoon, will be held indoors if it rains. There's more at the Kankakee Economic and Community Development Agency's Facebook page.
2: NBC News Radio, I'm Michael Kastner. With the war in Iran now 3 months old, President Trump says no nation has the right to control the Strait of Hormuz. During a cabinet meeting at the White House on Wednesday, Trump dismissed a question about reports that a proposed deal would allow Iran and Oman to jointly control the vital strait. Trump said Oman would behave or the U.S. would blow up its ally. No survivors are expected to be found after a chemical tank imploded at a paper mill in Longview, Washington, Tuesday. 2 people have been confirmed dead, while 9 missing people are presumed dead. The attorneys general of New York and New Jersey are investigating FIFA World Cup ticket sales. More from Tammy Trujillo.
3: Officials say recent reports indicate fans may have been misled about the locations of the seats they bought for World Cup matches at MetLife Stadium, alleging FIFA's public statements and ticket releases are contributing to soaring ticket prices.
2: Michael Kastner, NBC News Radio.
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5: 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We'll start with high school softball. Some playoffs from the Class 1A Indian Creek sectional semifinals. Mandy Smith struck out 17 batters. Gardner South Wilmington beat St. Edward 3-2. It was United Township softball team defeating Bradley Bourbon A 5-3. Beecher outscored Pontiac 4-1 in the 2A sectional semifinals. High school baseball playoffs, the Class 4A Bradley Bourbon A regional. Manuka with a 12-3 win, ending Bradley Bourbon A season. Braden Campbell, the winning pitcher, in the 2A Manteno Regional semifinal game as Manteno shut out Piatone 4-0. Cubs finally ended their 10-game losing streak, beating the Pirates 10-4. Cardinals swept by the Brewers. The White Sox pounded the Twins 15-2. Bears back at Halas Hall for the second practice of OTAs. NBA Finals, the Thunder and the Spurs go at it again for Game 6 in the Western Conference Finals. And on the ice last night, Carolina takes a commanding series 3-1 lead after beating Montreal 4-0.
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7: We have high pressure in the Northern Plains, and that'll be covering our area through the upcoming weekend. Pretty mild daytime highs. We do have a dry cold front moving through today. That'll keep us in the upper 70s. We'll be sunny, but the wind will be gusty around 15 to 25 miles an hour. Overnight, the wind will calm down, partly cloudy and low 50s, and then we're back in the low 80s and sunny on Friday. Looks like about 80 and sunny on Saturday and Sunday. I'm meteorologist Steve Hamilton.
5: 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Sunshine looking good with 66 in DeMott. It is 66 in Bourbonnais.
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0: River Country, WIVR. What a great song there from Dan and Shay. The song focuses on those who are going through tough times, dealing with issues. And I always say, you know, be nice to everybody because you never know what somebody's going to. It's not something you can always read in somebody's face, for sure. Buy them a hamburger today. Today is National Hamburger Day today. Time to celebrate the iconic American food. 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Well, it's on their sign. It's McDonald's. Today is kind of like the Super Bowl for drive-thrus. 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

River Country, WIBR. The weather is really, really nice. This 80-degree sunny weather going to continue right through the weekend. If you're looking for some family fun, a way to get the kids primed and ready for summer, you definitely have to check out Family Night Out from the Bourbonnais Park District this Friday night. It's going on at Perry Farm Park, 6 to 8 p.m. They've got inflatables, live music from the Willows performing today's hits, carnival-style games, and new this year, a 9-hole mini golf course. There's also face painting, food trucks, and Best Jess going to be kicking off the fun, broadcasting from 6 to 7 on Friday. 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And make sure, not only do you say hi to Best Jess, but stop by the Milner Media table. 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

0: the latest and greatest in country, plus local news and weather. Sunny skies today, high about 80. Complete look at the forecast coming up. Checking your River Country News this Thursday morning, I'm Rob West. A Frankfort teenager arrested Wednesday on child pornography charges, Jake Lamore has the story.
1: Rob, according to a press release from the Will County Sheriff's Office, a search warrant executed at the home of 18-year-old Cameron Halas in Frankfort earlier this year turned up some 1,000 images and one video of child porn on electronic devices owned by Halas. An arrest warrant was issued for Halas last week, and he was picked up by the U.S. Marshals Great Lakes Fugitive Task Force yesterday on the south side of Chicago. Halas has been charged with 11 counts of possession of child sexual abuse material. I'm Jake Lamore.
0: Senator Dick Durbin saying goodbye in Springfield ahead of his retirement. While giving his farewell address yesterday to the state lawmakers at the Illinois Capitol, the senator said he'll miss helping people.
2: I'm still committed to the DREAM Act, and I hope that you'll join me in that commitment. It was a bipartisan measure, and it should be a bipartisan measure. These DACA people are serving America in so many ways.
0: The 81-year-old also warned lawmakers about growing political divides. Millions of Americans get food poisoning each year. Tammy Trujillo has the details.
3: The Cleveland Clinic is giving tips to try and avoid that now that grilling season's here. The clinic says marinate food ahead of time in the refrigerator and don't let it sit at room temperature while you're marinating it. Use different cutting boards and knives for raw meat and vegetables. The U.S. Department of Agriculture says beef, steaks, chops, and roasts should be heated to 145 degrees inside, while ground meats should be cooked to at least 160 degrees and ground poultry to 165. I'm Tammy Trujillo.
4: NBC News Radio, I'm Michael Kastner. With the war in Iran now 3 months old, President Trump says no nation has the right to control the Strait of Hormuz. During a cabinet meeting at the White House on Wednesday, Trump dismissed a question about reports that a proposed deal would allow Iran and Oman to jointly control the vital strait. Trump said Oman would behave or the U.S. would blow up its ally. No survivors are expected to be found after a chemical tank imploded at a paper mill in Longview, Washington, Tuesday. Two people have been confirmed dead, while nine missing people are presumed dead. The attorneys general of New York and New Jersey are investigating FIFA World Cup ticket sales. More from Tammy Trujillo.
3: Officials say recent reports indicate fans may have been misled about the locations of the seats they bought for World Cup matches at MetLife Stadium, alleging FIFA's public statements and ticket releases are contributing to soaring ticket prices.
4: Michael Kastner, NBC News Radio.
0: In sports, Sox and Cubs both won yesterday. The Cardinals lost. Cubs broke a 10-game losing streak with a 10-4 win over the Pirates in Pittsburgh. Sox had 18 hits and a 15-2 win over the Twins in Chicago. The Cards lost 2-1 to the Brewers. Cubs wrap up their series with Pittsburgh tonight. The Sox take on the Twins this afternoon. The Cardinals have the day off. Chicago Sky on a 3-game losing streak following a 111-104 loss to the Toronto Tempo last night. The Sky take on the Lynx tomorrow night. The NBA playoffs took Wednesday off. The Thunder look to advance to the NBA Finals when they take on the Spurs in the Western Conference Finals tonight. Carolina Hurricanes beat the Montreal Canadiens 4-0 last night, taking a 3-1 lead in the NHL Eastern Conference Finals. They next play in Raleigh tomorrow night.
5: We have high pressure in the northern plains, and that'll be covering our area through the upcoming weekend. Pretty mild daytime highs. We do have a dry cold front moving through today. That'll keep us in the upper 70s. We'll be sunny, but the wind will be gusty around 15 to 25 miles an hour. Overnight, the wind will calm down, partly cloudy and low 50s, and then we're back in the low 80s and sunny on Friday. Looks like about 80 and sunny on Saturday and Sunday. Meteorologist Steve Hamilton.
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6: Well, hello and happy Thursday. We are inching one step closer to the weekend already. I got to talk to the boss about these 4-day work weeks. Maybe we can make this a thing, right? I know, not too many people would argue about that, except the boss, of course. And as we get this hour started today in country music history, we're going to take you back to May 28, 1999, Clint Black was number one on the country album charts with his debut album, Killin' Time. It featured several number one hits, Nothing's News, Walking Away, Nobody's Home, Killin' Time, and his very first number one hit, which came from that debut album. Here is Clint Black with A Better Man here on River Country, WIVR.

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River Country WIVR with Jordan Davis. We're going to celebrate our birthdays today for this 28th of May. The River Country Birthday Club coming up here in about 6 minutes. Getting us closer, Kenny Chesney.

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3: All right, let's check our River Country Birthday Club for this 28th of May. Jana Hartman of Kankakee celebrating a birthday today. Happy birthday, Jana. Cheryl Olson of Mantino. Belinda Shermer of Bourbonnais. And Jim Brandt. Yes, the legendary Jim Brandt of Bradley is celebrating a birthday. Happy birthday, Jim. Cheers to many more. Sharing birthdays with a couple of music stars, Gladys Knight from Gladys Knight and the Pips, 82. John Fogerty of CCR fame, 81. Country singer-songwriter Phil Vassar is 64. We'll have to pull one out from Phil here in a bit. Also, U.S. Secretary of State Marco Rubio, 55. Singer Colby Calais, 41. And former NFL offensive tackle Michael Orr is 40. Michael was the inspiration for the movie The Blind Side with Tim McGraw and Sandra Bullock. Yeah. Remember, you do have to register every year to be recognized on your birthday. And when you're recognized, you might also be our weekly prize winner. Kevin Withrow of Chabance is this week's winner. Kevin gets some free bowling from Brookmont Bowling. And some prizes from our friends at Bussy and Reek Flowers and Gifts and our Noble Dairy Queen stores. And if it's your birthday today, happy birthday to you too.
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13: 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Please listen closely to the following announcement from Kia of Bradley. 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And the answer is a resounding hail yes. 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

boy, Bill Vassar, 64 today with one of his early number one hits, Carlene. Said to be about maybe supermodel Cindy Crawford, who was a 4.0 and valedictorian in DeKalb, Illinois. The two got to meet from that song. So, you know, that was a good thing, right? Bill Vassar, happy birthday, 64 years young today.

0: the latest and greatest in country, plus local news and weather. Sunny skies today, high about 80. The forecast coming up. Checking your River Country News this Thursday morning, I'm Rob West. Kankakee County law enforcement authorities report an arrest in connection with that alleged dogfighting ring they broke up over the weekend. In a press release, Kankakee County Sheriff's Office says 45-year-old Billy E. Walker was officially charged Wednesday with 18 counts of dogfighting, 2 counts of animal torture, and 2 counts of animal cruelty. Walker was released following the hearing. Walker and 43-year-old Yasha A. Austin were both arrested by state police Friday night during a traffic stop on the interstate, where between 1 and 2 pounds of suspected fentanyl was found in the car. Austin ordered held by the judge Wednesday on charges of manufacture and delivery of between 400 and 900 grams of fentanyl and aggravated fleeing and eluding police. Legislation to raise awareness about the statewide 988 Suicide and Crisis Helpline, sponsored by 79th District State Representative Jackie Haas, has passed out of the Illinois House and now heads to the governor's desk for his signature.
1: House Bill 4982 provides that every licensed pharmacy directly serving patients at a physical location shall post a sign by the Department of Human Services that contains information about the 988 Suicide Crisis Lifeline and other information that DHS deems appropriate.
0: Haas says the new law would specifically target pharmacies due to the large number of medications that list suicidal thoughts and increased depression as side effects. She said that she was thankful for the unanimous bipartisan support the bill received in both the House and the Senate. Bourbonnais Township Park District's annual family night out coming up Friday night at the Perry Farm. Exploration Station Manager Lindsay Patterson says it runs from 6 till 8 o'clock tomorrow night.
2: It's our kickoff to summer. We've got inflatables. We've got a new mini golf set out. We have 9 Square in the air, different games like an Angry Birds. We have imagination building blocks. We have carriage rides, barrel train rides, face painting. We have Joey's Red Hots and candy and cake out there for some treats. We also have some informational booths from the community. So a lot of different things for the family to do.
0: Family night out costs $10 a carload to get in. There's more at btpd.org.
3: NBC News Radio, I'm Michael Kastner. A federal judge is allowing President Trump to move ahead with an executive order that puts limits on mail-in voting. Trump signed an order back in March requiring the U.S. Postal Service to only deliver ballots to voters on each state's approved mail-in ballot list. The Democratic Party filed for an injunction blocking the measure. President Trump is threatening to blow up a U.S. ally if it tries to control the Strait of Hormuz. On Wednesday, Trump was asked about reports that a proposed deal would allow Iran and Oman to jointly control the vital strait. Trump said Oman will behave just like everybody else or will have to blow them up. California's coastal waterways may soon be seeing an El Nino approaching. More from Tammy Trujillo.
4: According to the latest update from the National Weather Service, ocean temperatures are warmer than usual across most of the Pacific. Experts predict that El Nino conditions will likely form soon.
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5: 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We'll start with high school softball playoffs from the 1A Indian Creek section semifinals. Maddie Sims struck out 17 as Gardner South Wilmington beat St. Edward 3-2. Bradley Bourbonnais' season came to an end after losing to United Township softball 5-3. Beecher outscored Pontiac 4-1 in the 2A sectional semifinals. In high school baseball playoffs at the 4A Bradley Bourbonnais Regional, Minooka, a 12-3 winner ending Bradley Bourbonnais' season. Braden Campbell, the winning pitcher in the 2A Manteno Regional semifinal game, as Manteno shut out Piatone 4-0. Cubs finally ended their 10-game losing streak, beating the Pirates 10-4 in Pittsburgh. St. Louis swept by the Brewers with a 2-1 loss, and the White Sox rattled off 18 hits, beating Minnesota 15-2. NBA playoffs, Thunder and the Spurs do battle tonight. And on the ice, the Hurricanes, 1 game away from the Stanley Cup Finals after beating Montreal by a score of 4-0.
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7: We have high pressure in the Northern Plains, and that'll be covering our area through the upcoming weekend. Pretty mild daytime highs. We do have a dry cold front moving through today. That'll keep us in the upper 70s. We'll be sunny, but the wind will be gusty around 15 to 25 miles an hour. Overnight, the wind will calm down, partly cloudy and low 50s, and then we're back in the low 80s and sunny on Friday. Looks like about 80 and sunny on Saturday and Sunday. I'm meteorologist Steve Hamilton.
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4: We have high pressure in the Northern Plains, and that'll be covering our area through the upcoming weekend. Pretty mild daytime highs. We do have a dry cold front moving through today. That'll keep us in the upper 70s. We'll be sunny, but the wind will be gusty, around 15 to 25 miles an hour. Overnight, the wind will calm down, partly cloudy and low 50s, and then we're back in the low 80s and sunny on Friday. Looks like about 80 and sunny on Saturday and Sunday. I'm meteorologist Steve Hamilton.
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93 WIVR, that's Megan Maroney. All right, we're a little bit late on the Morning Mind Twister today, but what do they say? Better late than never, right? Up for grabs, a couple of DQ Medium Blizzard treats from our noble Dairy Queens and Kankakee Moments, Mantino and Bourbonnais. Today is National Hamburger Day. Nothing like a good hamburger. And we're doing some hamburger trivia today. The number to call is 800-656-1017. The question is this. What city claims to be the birthplace of the hamburger? Now, there's a lot of cities that actually claim it, but most historians credit one in particular. Is it A, Hamburg, New York, or is it B, Seymour, Wisconsin? Athens, Texas also has a claim, but we're not even going to put Athens in there. What city claims to be the birthplace of the hamburger? Hamburg, New York, or Seymour, Wisconsin? Give us a call with your guests. The number, 800-656-1017. Here's John Pardee.

0: River Country, WIVR, that is John Party. All right, let's go to the phone, solve today's Morning Mind Twister. Hi, good morning, River Country. We need to know what city claims to be the birthplace of the hamburger. Is it Hamburg, New York, or Seymour, Wisconsin?
1: Seymour, Wisconsin?
0: You are correct. Yes, most historians say it is Seymour. You're a winner. Who's this?
1: Kevin Woodrow.
0: Well, for your efforts today, no hamburgers, but I got a couple of DQ Medium Blizzard treats from our noble Dairy Queens. Congratulations.
1: Thank you.
2: 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Sunny skies today and a high about 80. Complete look at the forecast coming up. Checking your River Country news this Thursday morning, I'm Rob West. Kankakee County law enforcement authorities report an arrest in connection with that alleged dogfighting ring they broke up over the weekend. In a press release, Kankakee County Sheriff's Office says 45-year-old Billy E. Walker was officially charged Wednesday with 18 counts of dogfighting, 2 counts of animal torture, and 2 counts of animal cruelty. Walker was released following the hearing. Walker and 43-year-old Yasha A. Austin were both arrested by state police Friday night during a traffic stop on the interstate, where between 1 and 2 pounds of suspected fentanyl was found in the car. Austin ordered held by the judge Wednesday on charges of manufacture and delivery of between 400 and 900 grams of fentanyl and aggravated fleeing and eluding police. Hoosier gas prices are the lowest in the entire nation. AAA says the statewide average is currently $3.81 a gallon for regular no-lead gas in Indiana, well below the nationwide average of $4.42 and the Illinois average, which is $4.86 a gallon. Indiana Governor Mike Braun has suspended that state's gas and excise tax, saving drivers about 60 cents a gallon. He says the state can't afford the tax holiday, even though the taxes go to fund Indiana's infrastructure budget. The taxes are suspended through June 7th. City of Kankakee Economic and Community Development Agency hosting a neighborhood cookout this Saturday at the Bill Spriggs Civic Auditorium. ECDA Assistant Director Maya Pettigrew has more.
3: We will have an afternoon filled with fun, food, and fellowship activities with music from Champagne Experience, resources from a variety of community agencies, and a reptile show from Spazieri Reptile Rescue. And we will have some of those vendors will have services available for residents as well.
2: The ECDA's neighborhood cookout, 1 to 4 o'clock Saturday afternoon, will be held indoors if it rains. There's more at the Kankakee Economic and Community Development Agency's Facebook page.
4: NBC News Radio, I'm Michael Kastner. A federal judge is allowing President Trump to move ahead with an executive order that puts limits on mail-in voting. Trump signed an order back in March requiring the U.S. Postal Service to only deliver ballots to voters on each state's approved mail-in ballot list. The Democratic Party filed for an injunction blocking the measure. President Trump is threatening to blow up a U.S. ally if it tries to control the Strait of Hormuz. On Wednesday, Trump was asked about reports that a proposed deal would allow Iran and Oman to jointly control the vital strait. Trump said Oman will behave just like everybody else or will have to blow them up. California's coastal waterways may soon be seeing an El Nino approaching. More from Tammy Trujillo.
5: According to the latest update from the National Weather Service, ocean temperatures are warmer than usual across most of the Pacific. Experts predict that El Nino conditions will likely form soon.
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2: In sports, Sox and Cubs both won yesterday. The Cardinals lost. Cubs broke a 10-game losing streak with a 10-4 win over the Pirates in Pittsburgh. Sox had 18 hits and a 15-2 win over the Twins in Chicago. The Cards lost 2-1 to the Brewers. Cubs wrap up their series with Pittsburgh tonight. The Sox take on the Twins this afternoon. The Cardinals have the day off. Chicago Sky on a 3-game losing streak following a 111-104 loss to the Toronto Tempo last night. The Sky take on the Lynx tomorrow night. The NBA playoffs took Wednesday off. The Thunder look to advance to the NBA Finals when they take on the Spurs in the Western Conference Finals tonight. Carolina Hurricanes beat the Montreal Canadiens 4-0 last night, taking a 3-1 lead in the NHL Eastern Conference Finals. They next play in Raleigh tomorrow night.
7: We have high pressure in the Northern Plains, and that'll be covering our area through the upcoming weekend. Pretty mild daytime highs. We do have a dry cold front moving through today. That'll keep us in the upper 70s. We'll be sunny, but the wind will be gusty around 15 to 25 miles an hour. Overnight, the wind will calm down, partly cloudy and low 50s, and then we're back in the low 80s and sunny on Friday. Looks like about 80 and sunny on Saturday and Sunday. I'm meteorologist Steve Hamilton.
0: Thank you, Steve. 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Grant Park, we're coming to your town on Friday. Also, a note that coming up here later this hour, 101.7 is going to be off the air with some tower maintenance coming up for about the next hour or so. 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

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Hey, if you're road tripping through the state of Tennessee this year, Dolly Parton is set to open up a Dolly Tennessean travel stop. 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Here's Luke Combs on River Country WIVR.

0: River Country WIVR with music from Russell Dickerson. Going out to our River Country Listener of the Week, Allison Provost of Kankakee listed Russell Dickerson as one of her favorites. And that's what we do. If we pick you as our River Country Listener of the Week, not only do we talk about you, but we play some of your favorites. Allison lives in Kankakee. She's a stay-at-home mom, says she listens with her kids, and loves the variety, the contests, and the friendly DJs. One of the other perks of being selected as our River Country Listener of the Week, you get set up with gift certificates from all of our great sponsors like Oliver's Bar and Grill in Bradley and Kankakee, LK Tax Shop, they're on the Grange Road in Monee, and today's sponsor, Game On Bar and Grill in downtown Piatone. 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
5: We have high pressure in the northern plains, and that'll be covering our area through the upcoming weekend.

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River Country WIVR. Hard to believe that Chris Young is going to be at the Bradley 315 Fest in only a week and a couple days. A week from this Saturday, to be exact. He's part of Country Day at the Bradley 315 Music Fest. James Michael Travis Band and Red Baron opening up that show next Saturday, June 6th. They're in the parking lot at Northfield Square Mall in Bradley. All the info available at Bradley315.org. Three great days of fun. And don't forget, tomorrow we're giving away tickets at 7:43. It's our Bradley 315 Fest Friday with a chance to win a couple of pit passes right up front tomorrow morning at 7:43. If you want more information on the Bradley 315 Fest, go to Bradley315.org for all the details. John Morgan up next with his latest, Kid Myself, here on River Country WIVR.

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0: the latest and greatest in country, plus local news and weather. 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Sunny skies today, high nearing 80. Complete look at the forecast coming up. Checking your River Country News this Thursday morning. I'm Rob West. A Frankfort teenager arrested Wednesday on child pornography charges. Jake Lamore has the story.
1: Rob, according to a press release from the Will County Sheriff's Office, a search warrant executed at the home of 18-year-old Cameron Halis in Frankfort earlier this year turned up some 1,000 images and one video of child porn on electronic devices owned by Halis. An arrest warrant was issued for Halis last week, and he was picked up by the U.S. Marshals Great Lakes Fugitive Task Force yesterday on the south side of Chicago. Halis has been charged with 11 counts of possession of child sexual abuse material. I'm Jake Lamore.
0: Senator Dick Durbin saying goodbye in Springfield ahead of his retirement. While giving his farewell address yesterday to the state lawmakers at the Illinois Capitol, the senator said he'll miss helping people.
2: I'm still committed to the DREAM Act, and I hope that you'll join me in that commitment. It was a bipartisan measure, and it should be a bipartisan measure. These DACA people are serving America in so many ways.
0: The 81-year-old also warned lawmakers about growing political divides. Millions of Americans get food poisoning each year. Tammy Trujillo has the details.
3: The Cleveland Clinic is giving tips to try and avoid that now that grilling season's here. The clinic says marinate food ahead of time in the refrigerator and don't let it sit at room temperature while you're marinating it. Use different cutting boards and knives for raw meat and vegetables. The U.S. Department of Agriculture says beef, steaks, chops, and roasts should be heated to 145 degrees inside, while ground meats should be cooked to at least 160 degrees and ground poultry to 165. I'm Tammy Trujillo.
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5: We have high pressure in the Northern Plains, and that'll be covering our area through the upcoming weekend. Pretty mild daytime highs. We do have a dry cold front moving through today. That'll keep us in the upper 70s. We'll be sunny, but the wind will be gusty around 15 to 25 miles an hour. Overnight, the wind will calm down, partly cloudy and low 50s, and then we're back in the low 80s and sunny on Friday. Looks like about 80 and sunny on Saturday and Sunday. I'm meteorologist Steve Hamilton.
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0: River Country, WIVR, with music from Morgan Wallen and Post Malone. Roy Gregory with three things we learned today. The lineup for the America 250 celebration has been revealed. And there's a lot of different artists on this bill. Martina McBride will represent the country field, along with Martina, Vanilla Ice, Flo Rida, C Plus C Music Factory, Brett Michaels, and others. Other artists, the Commodores, Milli Vanilli, and Morris Day and the Time. Yeah, check it out. The 16-day event will kick off June 25th at the National Mall in Washington. George Strait and Lainey Wilson have been added to the lineup for that final Alan Jackson show, Last Call, More for the Road, the finale. Of course, there's a who's who of country music there, but add George Strait and Lainey Wilson to the list that already includes Little Big Town, Jake Owen, Thomas Rhett, Miranda Lambert, and, of course, Alan himself. That will be Alan's final full-length performance. It's happening Saturday, June 27th at Nissan Stadium in Nashville. And Riley Green and Good Morning America's Laura Spence going to be teaming up to host the CMA Summer Concert Fest, which is going on in Nashville next week. The 53rd annual CMA Fest taking place June 4th through the 7th in Nashville. Concerts will feature performances from Lainey Wilson, Bailey Zimmerman, Blake Shelton, Carly Pierce, and others. The television special hosted by Riley Green and Laura Spence will air on ABC June 25th at 7 p.m. and will be available to stream the following day on Hulu. Three things we learned today here on River Country.
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10: We have high pressure in the Northern Plains, and that'll be covering our area through the upcoming weekend. Pretty mild daytime highs. We do have a dry cold front moving through today. That'll keep us in the upper 70s. We'll be sunny, but the wind will be gusty, around 15 to 25 miles an hour. Overnight, the wind will calm down, partly cloudy and low 50s, and then we're back in the low 80s and sunny on Friday. Looks like about 80 and sunny on Saturday and Sunday. I'm meteorologist Steve Hamilton.
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River Country, WIVR with Kevin Adcock. Well, that's going to do it for me, Roy Gregory. Don't forget, tomorrow morning is not just Friday. It is Bradley 315 Music Fest Friday. We're going to have a couple of upfront tickets in the pit area to see Chris Young on Country Day. Coming up in a couple weekends, Saturday, June 6th, with Red Baron and the James Michael Travis Band. 3 days of fun there in the parking lot of Northfield Square Mall in Bradley, and that's coming up already next weekend. Wow. More info available at Bradley315.org. Remember, we're giving away a couple of pit passes tomorrow on Bradley 315 Fest Friday here on the morning show. We'll do that at 7:43 tomorrow morning. Chris Nichols up next on another beautiful day with sunshine and 80 degrees. Golf course calling my name again. I'm trying to get better. Took another golf lesson with Brett Bukowski there at Aspen Ridge. Brett is awesome. Let me just tell you. I wish things could go faster, but it's like anything else. You got to keep practicing, keep playing. So that's what I'm planning on doing on a nice day today. Hope you get a chance to get outside and enjoy it. Chris has Darius Rucker, also Dasha, and Corey Kent and Cole Wetzel lined up in his first set of music. Enjoy your day till tomorrow. Roy Gregory reminding you of these four things. WIVR.

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0: The latest and greatest in country, plus local news and weather. Sunny skies today, high about 80. The forecast coming up. Checking your River Country News this Thursday morning, I'm Rob West. Kankakee County law enforcement authorities report an arrest in connection with that alleged dogfighting ring they broke up over the weekend. In a press release, Kankakee County Sheriff's Office says 45-year-old Billy E. Walker was officially charged Wednesday with 18 counts of dogfighting, 2 counts of animal torture, and 2 counts of animal cruelty. Walker was released following the hearing. Walker and 43-year-old Yasha A. Austin were both arrested by state police Friday night during a traffic stop on the interstate, where between 1 and 2 pounds of suspected fentanyl was found in the car. Austin ordered held by the judge Wednesday on charges of manufacture and delivery of between 400 and 900 grams of fentanyl and aggravated fleeing and eluding police. Legislation to raise awareness about the statewide 988 Suicide and Crisis Helpline, sponsored by 79th District State Representative Jackie Haas, has passed out of the Illinois House and now heads to the governor's desk for his signature.
1: House Bill 4982 provides that every licensed pharmacy directly serving patients at a physical location shall post a sign by the Department of Human Services that contains information about the 988 Suicide Crisis Lifeline and other information that DHS deems appropriate.
0: Haas says the new law would specifically target pharmacies due to the large number of medications that list suicidal thoughts and increased depression as side effects. She said that she was thankful for the unanimous bipartisan support the bill received in both the House and the Senate. Bourbonnais Township Park District's annual family night out coming up Friday night at the Perry Farm. Exploration Station Manager Lindsay Patterson says it runs from 6 till 8 o'clock tomorrow night.
2: 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We also have some informational booths from the community. 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
3: We have high pressure in the Northern Plains, and that'll be covering our area through the upcoming weekend. Pretty mild daytime highs. We do have a dry cold front moving through today. That'll keep us in the upper 70s. We'll be sunny, but the wind will be gusty around 15 to 25 miles an hour. Overnight, the wind will calm down, partly cloudy and low 50s, and then we're back in the low 80s and sunny on Friday. Looks like about 80 and sunny on Saturday and Sunday. I'm meteorologist Steve Hamilton.
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River Country, WIVR, Rocky Mountain Low, Corey Kent and Cole Wetzel as we roll into a Thursday morning. Good morning, everybody. It's Chris Nichols. Looks like that nice weather continues. Sunshine and about 80 today. How's Ed feel, Darius Rucker?

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0: River Country, WIVR, Jordan Davis, Tucson, too late. Get ready for summer's ultimate family night out this Friday at Perry Farm. 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
1: We're talking with Mayor Detloff in Grant Park, our hometown spotlight. Can you describe the mural that's being worked on?
2: We are going to be in the process this year of finishing the rest of the mural. Half of it is on completed last year. Artist Paul Niemeyer is the one doing the mural. It depicts the history of Grant Park, everything from when C.C. Campbell started Grant Park in 1883 to the railroad to Chief Yellowhead, because this is Yellowhead Township. And it's a bit of history coming from the beginning to the future. And it depicts everything on the side of our village hall, which our village hall is the old Curtis Bank. And that is where our village hall is located. So the information is on the side of the building. And so when people come in, this is going to be in conjunction with our beautification project. So when people come and visit us, they can learn a little bit of history about the village of Grant Park.
1: So you think that should be completed sometime in the next few months?
2: It should be. By the end of summer, the mural will be completed. Our downtown beautification streetscape will be much more advanced from where it is now. But it's really going to put a new take on Grant Park. Instead of being a sleeping farming community, we're going to start sprucing things up and things are going to look really nice.
1: With the Hometown Spotlight, I'm Scott Smith.
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0: We have high pressure in the Northern Plains, and that'll be covering our area through the upcoming weekend. Pretty mild daytime highs. We do have a dry cold front moving through today. That'll keep us in the upper 70s. We'll be sunny, but the wind will be gusty around 15 to 25 miles an hour. Overnight, the wind will calm down, partly cloudy and low 50s, and then we're back in the low 80s and sunny on Friday. Looks like about 80 and sunny on Saturday and Sunday. I'm meteorologist Steve Hamilton.
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She is releasing her first album in over a decade this summer, titled Bridges. Jody Messina and Bye Bye here at River Country WIVR with Chris Nichols. Great to be with you. Happy Thursday, everyone. 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
2: July corn 4.53¾, up 1¼. December corn 4.80, up 2½. July soybeans 11.90¾, up 5¾. November soybeans 11.88¼, up 7. July wheat 6.23¼, up 1. That is your morning Chicago Board of Trade prices on 101.7, 103.7, and 96.1 River Country. 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
12: We have high pressure in the northern plains, and that'll be covering our area through the upcoming weekend. Pretty mild daytime highs. We do have a dry cold front moving through today. That'll keep us in the upper 70s. We'll be sunny, but the wind will be gusty around 15 to 25 miles an hour. Overnight, the wind will calm down, partly cloudy and low 50s, and then we're back in the low 80s and sunny on Friday. Looks like about 80 and sunny on Saturday and Sunday. I'm meteorologist Steve Hamilton.
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0: the latest and greatest in country, plus local news and weather. Sunny skies today, high nearing 80. Complete look at the forecast coming up. Checking your River Country news this Thursday morning. I'm Rob West. Kankakee County law enforcement authorities report an arrest in connection with that alleged dogfighting ring they broke up over the weekend. In a press release, Kankakee County Sheriff's Office says 45-year-old Billy E. Walker was officially charged Wednesday with 18 counts of dogfighting, 2 counts of animal torture, and 2 counts of animal cruelty. Walker was released following the hearing. Walker and 43-year-old Yasha A. Austin were both arrested by state police Friday night during a traffic stop on the interstate, where between 1 and 2 pounds of suspected fentanyl was found in the car. Austin ordered held by the judge Wednesday on charges of manufacture and delivery of between 400 and 900 grams of fentanyl and aggravated fleeing and eluding police. Hoosier gas prices are the lowest in the entire nation. AAA says the statewide average is currently $3.81 a gallon for regular no-lead gas in Indiana, well below the nationwide average of $4.42 and the Illinois average, which is $4.86 a gallon. Indiana Governor Mike Braun has suspended that state's gas and excise tax, saving drivers about 60 cents a gallon. He says the state can't afford the tax holiday, even though the taxes go to fund Indiana's infrastructure budget. The taxes are suspended through June 7th. City of Kankakee Economic and Community Development Agency hosting a neighborhood cookout this Saturday at the Bill Spriggs Civic Auditorium. ECDA Assistant Director Maya Pettigew has more.
1: We will have an afternoon filled with fun, food, and fellowship activities with music from Champaign Experience, resources from a variety of community agencies, and a reptile show from Spazieri Reptile Rescue. And we will have, some of those vendors will have services available for residents as well.
0: The ECDA's Neighborhood Cookout, 1 to 4 o'clock Saturday afternoon, will be held indoors if it rains. There's more at the Kankakee Economic and Community Development Agency's Facebook page.
2: We have high pressure in the northern plains, and that'll be covering our area through the upcoming weekend. Pretty mild daytime highs. We do have a dry cold front moving through today. That'll keep us in the upper 70s. We'll be sunny, but the wind will be gusty around 15 to 25 miles an hour. Overnight, the wind will calm down, partly cloudy and low 50s, and then we're back in the low 80s and sunny on Friday. Looks like about 80 and sunny on Saturday and Sunday. I'm meteorologist Steve Hamilton.
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Ella Langley kicking off 11 o'clock here at River Country WIVR. Happy Thursday, everybody. It's Chris Nichols. Another nice one. Sunshine and 80. A bunch of garage sales throughout the county. We'll tell you more about that coming up. Jason Aldean right now. Here's Whiskey Drink at River Country WIVR.

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8: We have high pressure in the northern plains, and that'll be covering our area through the upcoming weekend. Pretty mild daytime highs. We do have a dry cold front moving through today. That'll keep us in the upper 70s. We'll be sunny, but the wind will be gusty around 15 to 25 miles an hour. Overnight, the wind will calm down, partly cloudy and low 50s, and then we're back in the low 80s and sunny on Friday. Looks like about 80 and sunny on Saturday and Sunday. I'm meteorologist Steve Hamilton.
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2: 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As we prepare to say goodbye to the month of May and enter June, the markets have plenty to watch and digest, says Garrett Toy of Ag Trader Talk. We talked to Garrett earlier this week on the Central Illinois Farm Network.
5: From a market standpoint, you know, it seems like a lot of the hostilities in this Iran situation are over. And I'm not really sure, you know, the inflation trade is going to be a marathon rather than a sprint. I'm not really sure what's going to cause the markets to make another surge higher rather than, you know, the disconnect between futures markets. I'm talking energy here, futures markets and physical markets. So, you know, you may have $90 crude, but our gas prices are still $5 and our diesel prices are pushing six. So the physical constraint of the Straits of Hormuz being closed, which this week will Thursday, I believe, will mark the 90th day that's the Straits have been closed. We're drawing down world crude inventories globally. At some point, does that hit and cause the markets to rally? But the physical futures are just not, we're stuck here at this $90-$100 level. When you look at that standpoint and we start seasonally moving into June and the funds are long, we don't have a weather problem. Is there something coming down the road that causes them to head for the door?
2: Our thanks to Garrett Toy of Ag Trader Talk for sharing the market information with us on the Central Illinois Farm Network. For this and other ag news, check out Central Illinois Farm Network.com. This has been Central Illinois Today. I'm Kent Kasson.
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10: A little windy today with a dry cold front moving through the area. Sunshine, and we're in the upper 70s. Low 50s and a few clouds for the overnight hours, and then we've got a warm weekend coming up. It'll be sunny on Friday, low 80s on the afternoon high. Just a few clouds on Friday night, and then low 80s on Saturday and Sunday. Looks like we'll be staying sunny. No rain or thunderstorms coming up for quite a while. High pressure will be in place. I'm meteorologist Steve Hamilton.
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0: The latest and greatest in country, plus local news and weather. This news brought to you by The Topper. Open 7 days a week, 11 to 2 and 5 to 9 for lunch and dinner on North State Route 1, Watseka. Sunny skies this afternoon, high about 80. Complete look at the forecast coming up. Checking your River Country news this Thursday afternoon. I'm Rob West. Kankakee County law enforcement authorities reporting an arrest in connection with that alleged dogfighting ring they broke up over the weekend. In a press release, Kankakee County Sheriff's Office says 45-year-old Billy E. Walker was officially charged Wednesday with 18 counts of dogfighting, 2 counts of animal torture, and 2 counts of cruelty to animals. Walker was released following yesterday's hearing. Walker and 43-year-old Yasha A. Austin were both arrested by state police Friday night during a traffic stop on the interstate, where between 1 and 2 pounds of suspected fentanyl was found in their car. Austin ordered held by the judge Wednesday on charges of manufacture and delivery of between 400 and 900 grams of fentanyl and aggravated fleeing and eluding police. Legislation to raise awareness about the statewide 988 Suicide and Crisis Helpline, sponsored in part by 79th District State Representative Jackie Haas, passed out of the Illinois Senate and now heads to the governor's desk for his signature.
1: House Bill 4982 provides that every licensed pharmacy directly serving patients at a physical location shall post a sign by the Department of Human Services that contains information about the 988 Suicide Crisis Lifeline and other information that DHS deems appropriate.
0: Haas said the law specifically targets pharmacies because of the number of medications that list suicidal thoughts or increased depression as side effects. She said that she was thankful for the unanimous bipartisan support the bill received in both the House and the Senate. State Department of Commerce and Economic Opportunity taking applications for tourism grants. Visit Kankakee County Executive Director Angelina Gear says the grants help communities like Kankakee County promote the places, events, and experiences that make the area unique.
2: Funding is available to support tourism marketing, Route 66 initiatives, local events, and visitor experiences throughout Illinois. Illinois welcomed more than 113 million visitors last year, generating nearly $48.5 billion in visitor spending statewide.
0: Gear says you can find out more about the grants at the Illinois Department of Commerce and Economic Opportunities website.
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0: On the sports schedule, the Cubs wrap up their series with the Pirates tonight, while the Sox take on the Twins this afternoon. Cardinals have the day off. Chicago Sky hosts the Lynx tomorrow night. NBA playoffs, the Thunder look to advance to the NBA Finals as they take on the Spurs in the Western Conference Finals tonight. In the NHL playoffs, they're taking the night off. 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Cremation rites have been accorded by the Clancy Gernon Funeral Home in Bourbonnais for Linda Drazy. 94-year-old Ella Mae Garlick of Bourbonnais died May 23rd. Services for Saturday arranged by the Schreffler Funeral Home in Kankakee for Ella Garlick. And 85-year-old Thomas Tom Frederick Dennison of Lake in the Hills died March 29th. 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
5: A little windy today with a dry cold front moving through the area. Sunshine, and we're in the upper 70s. Low 50s and a few clouds for the overnight hours. And then we've got a warm weekend coming up. It'll be sunny on Friday, low 80s on the afternoon high. Just a few clouds on Friday night, and then low 80s on Saturday and Sunday. Looks like we'll be staying sunny. No rain or thunderstorms coming up for quite a while. High pressure will be in place. I'm meteorologist Steve Hamilton.
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Hootie and Scotty McCreary with Bottle Rockets kicking off your lunch hour here at River Country WIBR. Happy Thursday, everybody. It's Chris Nichols and Riley Green. 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

0: Harmalee in River Country, WIVR. So we want you to be there when Chris Young takes the stage at the Bradley 315 Music Fest, Saturday, June 6th. Roy Gregory doing it again this Friday morning at 7:43 for a Bradley 315 Music Fest Friday. He has your shot at winning a pair of pit passes. 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
1: It's our hometown spotlight. In Grant Park, there's a community gardening contest. Mayor Ben Detloff, what can you tell us?
2: It's called the Best Blooming Garden Contest. Entry forms are available at our village hall. Entry fee is $10. The deadline is June 19th, and judging will take place in July. There'll be awards given out in multiple categories. So, like I say, the best hanging basket, the best vegetable garden, the best play in your front yard, your backyard. Everybody is welcome. You don't even have to live in Grant Park. You can live in the surrounding area if you want to take part in this.
1: What's the plan for the golf cart raffle I saw?
2: 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So you don't have to be from Grant Park or from Beecher. You're welcome to come from any place you want. Take a chance. Maybe you'll win that golf cart.
1: It's the Hometown Spotlight. 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
7: A little windy today with a dry cold front moving through the area. Sunshine, and we're in the upper 70s. Low 50s and a few clouds for the overnight hours. And then we've got a warm weekend coming up. It'll be sunny on Friday, low 80s on the afternoon high. Just a few clouds on Friday night, and then low 80s on Saturday and Sunday. Looks like we'll be staying sunny. No rain or thunderstorms coming up for quite a while. High pressure will be in place. I'm meteorologist Steve Hamilton.
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Chase Beckham with 23 at River Country, WIVR. It's Chris Nichols. Good to be with you. Hope your lunch hour is going well. Nice one outside again today. Sunshine and 80. With Ty Myers, here's Ends of the Earth at River Country.

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Here's Tucker Wetmore Brunette here at River Country WIVR. Time for National Days with Chris Nichols on this Thursday, May 28th, the 148th day of the year. 219 left in 2026 on National Hamburger Day, the perfect excuse to put lettuce, tomato, onion, bacon, throw some cheese on there, and poor life decisions all on one bun. And make it a triple. You only live once, right? As far as I know. It's also National Heat Awareness Day, which means some days your car's steering wheel is now legally classified as a stovetop. Oh my goodness, that's hot. Here's Hella Langley. Shoes in Texas at River Country.

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4: July corn 454, up 1.5. December corn 481, up 3.5. July soybeans 1192.5, up 7.5. November soybeans 1191.25, up 10. July wheat 620, down 2.25. 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
13: A little windy today with a dry cold front moving through the area. Sunshine, and we're in the upper 70s. Low 50s and a few clouds for the overnight hours. And then we've got a warm weekend coming up. It'll be sunny on Friday, low 80s on the afternoon high. Just a few clouds on Friday night, and then low 80s on Saturday and Sunday. Looks like we'll be staying sunny. No rain or thunderstorms coming up for quite a while. High pressure will be in place. I'm meteorologist Steve Hamilton.
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0: The latest and greatest in country, plus local news and weather. Mostly sunny skies today with a high near 80. A complete look at the forecast is coming up. Checking your River Country News on this Thursday afternoon, I'm Jake Lamore. Kankakee City Police report a pair of arrests after a man called them Tuesday night to say he'd been hit in the head with a bottle. Rob West has more.
1: Jake, according to reports, it was just after 10:30 Tuesday night. Officers called to a home in the 200 block of South Rosewood Avenue by 40-year-old Oscar Guevara, who said he'd returned home and greeted those at the house. Guevara said one of the men, 29-year-old Eduardo Gomez, took offense at the greeting, allegedly hitting him in the head and body with a beer bottle. Guevara said that he bit Gomez in defense. City police arrested Gomez for battery, among other charges. After being treated at the hospital, Guevara taken into custody for mob action. Another person in the home, identified as 27-year-old Carlos Morales, was allegedly found to be in possession of a baggie of suspected cocaine. Morales arrested by city police for unlawful possession of a controlled substance. I'm Rob West.
0: The State Department of Commerce and Economic Opportunity is taking applications for tourism grants. Visit Kankakee County Executive Director Angelina Gear says the grants help communities like Kankakee County promote the places, events, and experiences that make the area unique.
2: Funding is available to support tourism marketing, Route 66 initiatives, local events, and visitor experiences throughout Illinois. Illinois welcomed more than 113 million visitors last year, generating nearly $48.5 billion in visitor spending statewide.
0: Gear says you can find out more on the Illinois Department of Commerce and Economic Opportunities website. And the third annual Unity International Festival will be held in Kankakee this Saturday. According to a press release, the fest runs from 2 to 6 at Genesis Community Ministries on East Maple Street in Kankakee. There will be food trucks, live entertainment, vendors, and activities for the kids. The purpose of the fest is to celebrate cultures of all kinds, create connections, and bring about community spirit.
3: A little windy today with a dry cold front moving through the area. Sunshine, and we're in the upper 70s. Low 50s and a few clouds for the overnight hours. And then we've got a warm weekend coming up. It'll be sunny on Friday, low 80s on the afternoon high. Just a few clouds on Friday night, and then low 80s on Saturday and Sunday. Looks like we'll be staying sunny. No rain or thunderstorms coming up for quite a while. High pressure will be in place. I'm meteorologist Steve Hamilton.
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River Country, WIVR, Chris Jansen with me and a beer as we roll into 1 o'clock on a Thursday with Chris Nichols, sunshine and 80 today. Our hometown spotlight on Grant Park coming up in just a minute. Right now, Randy Houser, it's Running Out of Moonlight in River Country.

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0: Don't Tell on Me. Jason Aldean here at River Country. Through our weekly hometown spotlight, we are celebrating the unique communities that define our region. This week, our focus turns to Grant Park. The village, named for Ulysses S. Grant, was initially called Grant before being renamed Grant Park to distinguish it from a neighboring railroad town. Our Mike Tamano will be live in Grant Park tomorrow at the USA Family Restaurant. That's 102 East Taylor Street from 3 until 4 again tomorrow. Sit down, have a early dinner with him. It's River Country's hometown spotlight. Keeping it live, keeping it local.
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8: A little windy today with a dry cold front moving through the area. Sunshine, and we're in the upper 70s. Low 50s and a few clouds for the overnight hours. And then we've got a warm weekend coming up. It'll be sunny on Friday, low 80s on the afternoon high. Just a few clouds on Friday night, and then low 80s on Saturday and Sunday. Looks like we'll be staying sunny. No rain or thunderstorms coming up for quite a while. High pressure will be in place. I'm meteorologist Steve Hamilton.
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1: 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Just like Kevin Withrow of Chabance did, he is this week's winner, picking up the goodies from the Noble Dairy Queen stores, Brookmont Bowling, and Bussy and Reek. This singer-songwriter was born on this day in Lynchburg, Virginia. He builds a series of hits as an artist on top of a songwriting resume that includes writing tunes for Alan Jackson, Jody Messina, Colin Ray, and Tim McGraw. Happy 64th birthday today to Phil Vassar at River Country.

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7: A little windy today with a dry cold front moving through the area. Sunshine, and we're in the upper 70s. Low 50s and a few clouds for the overnight hours, and then we've got a warm weekend coming up. It'll be sunny on Friday, low 80s on the afternoon high. Just a few clouds on Friday night, and then low 80s on Saturday and Sunday. Looks like we'll be staying sunny. No rain or thunderstorms coming up for quite a while. High pressure will be in place. I'm meteorologist Steve Hamilton.
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0: The latest and greatest in country, plus local news and weather. Mostly sunny skies today with a high near 80. A complete look at the forecast is coming up. Checking your River Country News on this Thursday afternoon, I'm Jake Lamore. Officers from the Tri-County Auto Theft Task Force report an arrest. According to reports, a Toyota Camry was stolen last week in the 600 block of North 5th Avenue. The owner told police they left the keys in the car and the car was unlocked when it was stolen. The car was reportedly found the next day in Kankakee, and a passenger told police a woman he knew only as Shelby was driving the car and had walked away. After an investigation, law enforcement determined Shelby to be 34-year-old Shelby A. Leatherwood. She was arrested Wednesday at the Kankakee County Courthouse. The Illinois legislature has passed a landmark bill that would require independent safety evaluations of all AI companies in the state. The bill passed Wednesday is similar to those passed in California and New York, which require AI companies to annually update how they will address severe risks from their AI models. The Illinois bill would also mandate annual third-party audits of AI companies on safety issues, which is a first for AI legislation in the U.S. The Democrats sponsoring the bill said it's designed to put up guardrails against some of the worst catastrophic risks of AI. The bill now goes to the desk of Governor J.B. Pritzker. And the City of Kankakee Economic and Community Development Agency will host a neighborhood cookout this Saturday at the Bill Spriggs Civic Auditorium. ECDA Assistant Director Maya Pettacue with more.
1: We will have an afternoon filled with fun, food, and fellowship activities with music from Champagne Experience, resources from a variety of community agencies, and a reptile show from Spazieri Reptile Rescue. And we will have some of those vendors will have services available for residents as well.
0: The ECDA's neighborhood cookout is from 1 to 4 Saturday afternoon and will be held indoors if it rains. You can get more information on the Kankakee Economic and Community Development Agency Facebook page.
2: A little windy today with a dry cold front moving through the area. Sunshine, and we're in the upper 70s. Low 50s and a few clouds for the overnight hours. And then we've got a warm weekend coming up. It'll be sunny on Friday, low 80s on the afternoon high. Just a few clouds on Friday night, and then low 80s on Saturday and Sunday. Looks like we'll be staying sunny. No rain or thunderstorms coming up for quite a while. High pressure will be in place. I'm meteorologist Steve Hamilton.
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River Country, WIVR, beautiful things from Megan Maroney as we roll into 2 o'clock. Happy Thursday, everybody. Yeah, it's Friday Eve already. It's Chris Nichols. Sunshine and 80, clouding up tonight, and back with some sun tomorrow at about 82. With Old Dominion, this is Hotel Key in River Country.

was real. Neither one of us looking for three little words, unless those three words were do not disturb. Checkout was supposed to be noon, but we slept until 3:00.

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0: Chris Young coming to Bradley 315 Music Fest next month till the last one dies here at River Country. I'll be checking this out. The North Sunset Stroll is coming to downtown Kankakee tomorrow night, happening in the 200 block of North Schuyler Avenue. Festivities kick off at 6. 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Plus a fire show. Ooh, live entertainment too by the local band. 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
1: We're talking with Mayor Ben Detloff. Our Hometown Spotlight series is on Grant Park this week. The Party in the Park. What are you planning this summer?
2: We have two Party in the Parks. The first one will be June 12th, and that's from 6 to 9 p.m. Now, it's free music. 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It'll be the same deal. 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
12: A little windy today with a dry cold front moving through the area. Sunshine, and we're in the upper 70s. Low 50s and a few clouds for the overnight hours. And then we've got a warm weekend coming up. It'll be sunny on Friday, low 80s on the afternoon high. Just a few clouds on Friday night, and then low 80s on Saturday and Sunday. Looks like we'll be staying sunny. No rain or thunderstorms coming up for quite a while. High pressure will be in place. I'm meteorologist Steve Hamilton.
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Ella Langley here at River Country, WIVR, with Chris Nichols. Got This Day in Country Music coming up in just a bit. Some classic Tim McGraw on the way. On this day, by the way, back in 1923, it was declared by the U.S. Attorney General that it was legal for women to wear trousers anywhere. True story. Meanwhile, men are still waiting for official approval to wear sweatpants to weddings.

Cole Swindell here at River Country WIVR, taking us to this day in country music history, May 28th, 1994 today. Tim McGraw collects his first number one country single in the Billboard chart with this next tune. It was released in March of 1994 as the second single from his album Not a Moment Too Soon. The song tells of the story of two young lovers dealing with difficult scenarios at three different stages in their lives. In each situation, the man does all he can to make sure that different entities don't take the girl. Here's Tim McGraw on WIVR with his first number one country hit from 1994.

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0: we're Big D and Bubba, and we're the hosts of Honky Tonkin' every weekend right here. And I got to tell you, it is such a pleasure and an honor to be able to hang out with all of your favorite country singers from back in the day and to bring them to you as they share the stories about the songs and how they were made and what happened afterwards.
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7: A little windy today with a dry cold front moving through the area. Sunshine, and we're in the upper 70s. Low 50s and a few clouds for the overnight hours. And then we've got a warm weekend coming up. It'll be sunny on Friday, low 80s on the afternoon high. Just a few clouds on Friday night, and then low 80s on Saturday and Sunday. Looks like we'll be staying sunny. No rain or thunderstorms coming up for quite a while. High pressure will be in place. I'm meteorologist Steve Hamilton.
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River Country WIVR. That's it for me, Chris Nichols. Thanks for listening. Denny Case coming in next. I'll be back with you tomorrow morning after 10. Do it all over again here at River Country WIVR. So long, everybody. Here's Warren Zeiders.

0: the latest and greatest in country, plus local news and weather. 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You'll like the way they do business. Mostly sunny skies today with a high near 80. A complete look at the forecast is coming up. Checking your River Country news on this Thursday afternoon, I'm Jake Lamore. Kankakee County law enforcement authorities report an arrest in connection with that alleged dogfighting ring they broke up over the weekend. In a press release, the Kankakee County Sheriff's Office says 45-year-old Billy E. Walker was officially charged Wednesday with 18 counts of dogfighting, 2 counts of animal torture, and 2 counts of cruelty to animals. Walker was released under provisions of the Safety Act. Walker and 43-year-old Yachia A. Austin were both arrested by state police last Friday night during a traffic stop on the interstate where between 1 and 2 pounds of suspected fentanyl was found in their car. Austin was ordered to be held by the judge Wednesday on charges of manufacturing and delivery of between 400 and 900 grams of fentanyl and aggravated fleeing and eluding police. And experts say supporting the mental health of agricultural communities in Illinois has never been more crucial and more sustained solutions are needed. Judith Ruiz Branch reports.
1: Amid soaring input costs, labor force uncertainty, and extreme weather events, farmers in Illinois are stressed about financial strain, health care costs, and family well-being. That's according to Florence Beacott, an associate professor of agricultural safety and health at Penn State University. She says family, community, and structural pressures are unique and interconnected, often leading to increased rates of depression and anxiety in agricultural communities. Farmers are 3.5 times more likely to die by suicide.
2: We know from research around farmers is that there is an atypical progression to suicide. Farmers were less likely to have documentation of mental illness, and this is really important because it means that our ability to detect challenges might be harder.
1: Beacott says stigma, isolation, and lack of resources often hinder farmers from seeking help. Statewide programs like the Farm Family Resource Initiative or Illinois Extension offers free resources for farmers and their families. Anyone with urgent need should call or text the Suicide Crisis Hotline at 988 for immediate assistance. I'm Judith Ruiz Branch reporting.
3: NBC News Radio, I'm Chris Caraccio. The U.S. and Iran have reportedly reached a deal to extend the ceasefire pending President Trump's final approval. According to multiple reports, the two countries have reached an agreement on a 60-day memorandum of understanding. It would lead to more intense negotiations on Iran's nuclear program. Fox News reports the deal calls for the U.S. blockade in the Strait of Hormuz to be lifted, for all mines to be removed within 30 days. This would represent a significant development after talks appeared to stall and the two countries recently launched new strikes. 2 people are confirmed dead and 9 are still missing after a chemical tank imploded at a paper mill in Longview, Washington on Tuesday. 7 other employees are hospitalized. The tank contained 900,000 pounds of a noxious chemical mixture used in making paper. Governor Bob Ferguson says the tank implosion at Nippon Dynaway Packaging is likely the deadliest industrial accident in the state's modern history. I'm Chris Caraccio, NBC News Radio.
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0: On the sports schedule, the Cubs wrap up their series with the Pirates tonight, while the Sox take on the Twins this afternoon. The Cardinals are off today. And in the NBA playoffs, the Thunder look to advance to the NBA Finals when they take on the Spurs in the Western Conference Finals tonight. That's a check of your news on this Thursday afternoon. Have a great day, and thanks for listening. I'm Jake Lamore.
7: A little windy today with a dry cold front moving through the area. Sunshine, and we're in the upper 70s. Low 50s and a few clouds for the overnight hours. And then we've got a warm weekend coming up. It'll be sunny on Friday, low 80s on the afternoon high. Just a few clouds on Friday night, and then low 80s on Saturday and Sunday. Looks like we'll be staying sunny. No rain or thunderstorms coming up for quite a while. High pressure will be in place. I'm meteorologist Steve Hamilton.
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River Country, WIVR, Morgan Wallen and Post Malone, and I Ain't Coming Back. Just after 3 o'clock here on a Thursday afternoon, a little closer to the weekend, I'm Denny Case, and I'm here with you up until 7 o'clock tonight. Coming up later in the hour, we have music from Justin Moore, Kenny Chesney, Bailey Zimmerman, and a lot more, even one from Craig Morgan. Right now, it's Blake Shelton, Stay Country or Die Tryin' on River Country, WIVR.

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0: River Country WIVR with Low Cash and Wrong Hearts on a Thursday afternoon. I'm Denny Case. Tonight, before you go to bed, make sure you set that alarm clock because you're going to want to wake up with Roy Gregory for a chance to win some pit passes to see Chris Young live and up close at the Bradley 315 Music Fest. Of course, he's going to be the country headliner on Saturday, June 6th in the Northfield Square Mall parking lot. And he'll have Red Farron opening up for him. Also, local favorites, the James Michael Travis Band. Now, if you want to buy tickets to the show or learn a little bit more about the festival, go to Bradley315.org. But if you want to win your way in with those pit passes, listen to Roy Gregory 7:43 tomorrow morning here on River Country WIVR.
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6: A little windy today with a dry cold front moving through the area. Sunshine, and we're in the upper 70s. Low 50s and a few clouds for the overnight hours. And then we've got a warm weekend coming up. It'll be sunny on Friday, low 80s on the afternoon high. Just a few clouds on Friday night, and then low 80s on Saturday and Sunday. Looks like we'll be staying sunny. No rain or thunderstorms coming up for quite a while. High pressure will be in place. I'm meteorologist Steve Hamilton.
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Chesney, I'm Denny Case, and this Sunday, head out to Grant Park and check out the Kimberly's Artisan Market. I went to the first one just last Sunday, and it was really, really cool. There's a lot of vendors, a lot of good people there, and it was good weather, too. It's going to be going on from 1 to 4 p.m. with over 60 vendors, food, a reptile show, live music by Ken Carroll. It's in the Grant Park Police Department parking lot on East Taylor Street. Again, that's this Sunday. Justin Moore, time's ticking. 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

Life. I'm Corey Kent and Co. Wetzel with Rocky Mountain Low. I'm Denny Case. If you're looking for something to celebrate, today is National Hamburger Day. They're also calling it National Beef Burger Day. Don't really know the difference. And it's Brisket Day, if that's the route you want to go. But me, I'm going to have a big old greasy cheeseburger. It's Lee Bryce with Hard to Love on River Country WIBR.

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9: A little windy today with a dry cold front moving through the area. Sunshine, and we're in the upper 70s. Low 50s and a few clouds for the overnight hours. And then we've got a warm weekend coming up. It'll be sunny on Friday, low 80s on the afternoon high. Just a few clouds on Friday night, and then low 80s on Saturday and Sunday. Looks like we'll be staying sunny. No rain or thunderstorms coming up for quite a while. High pressure will be in place. I'm meteorologist Steve Hamilton.
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0: The latest and greatest in country, plus local news and weather. 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Mostly sunny skies today with a high near 80. A complete look at the forecast is coming up. Checking your River Country News on this Thursday afternoon, I'm Jake Lamore. Kankakee City Police report a pair of arrests after a man called them Tuesday night to say he'd been hit in the head with a bottle. Rob West has more.
1: Jake, according to reports, it was just after 10:30 Tuesday night. Officers called to a home in the 200 block of South Rosewood Avenue by 40-year-old Oscar Guevara, who said he'd returned home and greeted those at the house. Guevara said one of the men, 29-year-old Eduardo Gomez, took offense at the greeting, allegedly hitting him in the head and body with a beer bottle. Guevara said that he bit Gomez in defense. City police arrested Gomez for battery, among other charges. After being treated at the hospital, Guevara taken into custody for mob action. Another person in the home, identified as 27-year-old Carlos Morales, was allegedly found to be in possession of a baggie of suspected cocaine. Morales arrested by city police for unlawful possession of a controlled substance. I'm Rob West.
0: The State Department of Commerce and Economic Opportunity is taking applications for tourism grants. Visit Kankakee County Executive Director Angelina Gear says the grants help communities like Kankakee County promote the places, events, and experiences that make the area unique.
2: Funding is available to support tourism marketing, Route 66 initiatives, local events, and visitor experiences throughout Illinois. Illinois welcomed more than 113 million visitors last year, generating nearly $48.5 billion in visitor spending statewide.
0: Gear says you can find out more on the Illinois Department of Commerce and Economic Opportunities website. And the third annual Unity International Festival will be held in Kankakee this Saturday. According to a press release, the fest runs from 2 to 6 at Genesis Community Ministries on East Maple Street in Kankakee. There will be food trucks, live entertainment, vendors, and activities for the kids. The purpose of the fest is to celebrate cultures of all kinds, create connections, and bring about community spirit.
3: 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I'm Chris Caraccio.
4: The White House has no new updates on reports claiming that the U.S. and Iran have agreed to extend the ceasefire. Today, Treasury Secretary Scott Bessent spoke to reporters from the White House press room and was peppered with questions about the possible deal. He would only say that any deal would have to be subject to President Trump's approval. According to reports, the two countries have a 60-day memorandum of understanding that would reopen the Strait of Hormuz and start more intense negotiations on Iran's nuclear program. No survivors are expected to be found after a chemical tank imploded on Tuesday at a paper mill in Longview, Washington. Two people were killed, while nine missing people are presumed dead. Governor Bob Ferguson said the tank implosion at Nippon Dyna Wave is the deadliest industrial accident in the state's modern history. Seven other employees are hospitalized. The tank contained 900,000 gallons of a noxious chemical mixture used in making paper.
3: I'm Chris Caraccio, NBC News Radio.
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0: On the sports schedule, the Cubs wrap up their series with the Pirates tonight, while the Sox take on the Twins this afternoon. The Cardinals are off today. And in the NBA playoffs, the Thunder look to advance to the NBA Finals when they take on the Spurs in the Western Conference Finals tonight. That's a check of your news on this Thursday afternoon. Have a great day, and thanks for listening. I'm Jake Lamore.
6: A little windy today with a dry cold front moving through the area. Sunshine, and we're in the upper 70s. Low 50s and a few clouds for the overnight hours. And then we've got a warm weekend coming up. It'll be sunny on Friday, low 80s on the afternoon high. Just a few clouds on Friday night, and then low 80s on Saturday and Sunday. Looks like we'll be staying sunny. No rain or thunderstorms coming up for quite a while. High pressure will be in place. I'm meteorologist Steve Hamilton.
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1: River Country, WIVR, Josh Ross, and Hate How You Look. Just after 4 o'clock on a Thursday afternoon, I'm Denny Case. Here with you until 7 tonight. We have a look at birthdays on the way here in just a bit. A throwback from Alan Jackson. It's a cover of an old Eddie Cochran rock and roll tune coming up later in the hour. Music from Dan and Shay, Matt Stell, Thomas Rhett, and so many more. 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

0: Country, WIVR, Hardy, Tim McGraw, Morgan Wallen, and Eric Church with MacArthur. I'm Denny Case. Today is the 28th of May, 2026. Congratulations going out to our birthday club winner this week. That's Kevin Withrow from Chabance. 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Birthdays in our club today, we have Jana Hartman from Kankakee, Cheryl Olson from Mantino, Belinda Shermer from Bourbonnais, Katrina Lum of Kankakee, and a man who helped build this radio station, Jim Brandt of Bradley. Happy birthday. Now, these folks share their birthday with country singer Phil Vassar, also pop singer Kylie Minogue, the singer for the Fine Young Cannibals, Roland Gift, Gladys Knight and the Pips. She's 82 today, and the original lead singer of Creedence Clearwater Revival. He's coming to Tinley Park this summer. John Fogerty is 81 today. Happy birthday to all I listed, and you, if it's yours, stick around for a new one from Luke Combs coming your way on River Country WIVR.
1: 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Let's start there. It's our hometown spotlight. Here's Mayor Ben Detloff.
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1: For those that love to golf, there's some golf outings coming up. What can you tell us about those?
2: Sure. The Fire Department District, the Grant Park Fire Department District, has a fundraising golf outing each year. 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They can give you all the available information, or you can go online to Grant Park Fire Protection District and you can read everything there if this is interest to you. The same thing with our Historical Society. In September, they usually put on a golf outing as a fundraiser. You can contact the Historical Society for more information, for target dates, where it's going to be located. If you have a foursome, if you want to donate, you want to be part of this, it's a worthwhile cause.
1: That's Mayor Ben Detloff of Grant Park. I'm Scott Smith. 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
3: A little windy today with a dry cold front moving through the area. Sunshine, and we're in the upper 70s. Low 50s and a few clouds for the overnight hours. And then we've got a warm weekend coming up. It'll be sunny on Friday, low 80s on the afternoon high. Just a few clouds on Friday night, and then low 80s on Saturday and Sunday. Looks like we'll be staying sunny. No rain or thunderstorms coming up for quite a while. High pressure will be in place. I'm meteorologist Steve Hamilton.
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Country, WIVR, one off his new album, Luke Combs and Be By You. I'm Denny Case, and coming up tomorrow, our very own Best Jess is going to be hanging out at Family Night Out. It's an event put on by the Bourbonnais Township Park District. It will be held at Perry Farm Park in Bourbonnais. $10 per carload or walking group to get in. And there's going to be a lot of fun things for the whole family out there and some live entertainment by a group called the Willows, performing a lot of today's hits. And make sure you stop by our Milner Media table and

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She'll be there between 6 and 6:45. The event goes on until 8. Right now, Matt Stell breaking in boots. 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

River Country, WIVR, Alan Jackson, his cover of Eddie Cochran's rock and roll classic, Summertime Blues. I'm Denny Case, and here as we dive into the summer, June 6th, that's a Saturday night, that is going to be the country night at the Bradley 315 Music Fest. Now, this is a three-day festival. You're gonna have a night for the rockers with Buck Cherry, a night for the fans of hair metal with Warrant and Lita Ford and Firehouse, also Dokken, and of course, it all concludes on the country night, Saturday, June 6th, with Chris Young, Red Farron, and local favorites, the James Michael Travis Band. You can get those tickets at Bradley315.org, or you can also listen in with Roy Gregory tomorrow morning, 7:43 a.m., a chance to win pit passes to the country night with Chris Young. Right now, Zach Top, a little south of Sanity, it's River Country WIVR.

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8: My pressure is setting up over the Great Lakes, and that'll be covering our area through the upcoming weekend, so we're in pretty good shape. Low 50s and clear for the overnight hours. For Friday, we'll be getting a lot of sunshine, very warm, our afternoon high in the low 80s. Some clouds drifting through on Friday night with mid-50s, and then we get a mix of sun and clouds on Saturday. About 80 for the high, could be a little bit breezy. Lots of sunshine on Sunday, and we'll stay in the upper 70s. I'm meteorologist Steve Hamilton.
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0: The latest and greatest in country, plus local news and weather. 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Partly cloudy overnight, a low around 55. A complete look at the forecast is coming up. Checking your River Country News on this Thursday evening, I'm Jake Lamore. Officers from the Tri-County Auto Theft Task Force report an arrest. According to reports, a Toyota Camry was stolen last week in the 600 block of North 5th Avenue. The owner told police they left the keys in the car and the car was unlocked when it was stolen. The car was reportedly found the next day in Kankakee, and a passenger told police a woman he knew only as Shelby was driving the car and had walked away. After an investigation, law enforcement determined Shelby to be 34-year-old Shelby A. Leatherwood. She was arrested Wednesday at the Kankakee County Courthouse. The Illinois legislature has passed a landmark bill that would require independent safety evaluations of all AI companies in the state. The bill passed Wednesday is similar to those passed in California and New York, which require AI companies to annually update how they will address severe risks from their AI models. The Illinois bill would also mandate annual third-party audits of AI companies on safety issues, which is a first for AI legislation in the U.S. The Democrats sponsoring the bill said it's designed to put up guardrails against some of the worst catastrophic risks of AI. The bill now goes to the desk of Governor J.B. Pritzker. And the City of Kankakee Economic and Community Development Agency will host a neighborhood cookout this Saturday at the Bill Spriggs Civic Auditorium. ECDA Assistant Director Maya Pettacue with more.
1: We will have an afternoon filled with fun, food, and fellowship activities with music from Champagne Experience, resources from a variety of community agencies, and a reptile show from Spazieri Reptile Rescue. And we will have some of those vendors will have services available for residents as well.
0: The ECDA's neighborhood cookout is from 1 to 4 Saturday afternoon and will be held indoors if it rains. You can get more information on the Kankakee Economic and Community Development Agency Facebook page.
2: NBC News Radio. I'm Chris Caraccio. All three major averages are closing at record highs to end the day on Wall Street. It comes after reports that the U.S. and Iran had reached a deal to extend the ceasefire. It would start more intense negotiations on Iran's nuclear program. Oil prices also pulled back, with West Texas Intermediate crude oil futures last trading below $89 a barrel, while Brent futures was trading about $93 a barrel. At the closing bell, the Dow climbed 24 points to 50,668. The S&P 500 gained 43 points to 7,563, and the NASDAQ rose 242 points to 26,917. However, there's been no confirmation from the White House about the multiple reports regarding a deal to extend the ceasefire. Today, Treasury Secretary Scott Bessent spoke to reporters from the White House press room and would only say that any deal would have to be subject to President Trump's approval. According to reports, the two countries have a 60-day memorandum of understanding that would reopen the Strait of Hormuz. I'm Chris Caraccio, NBC News Radio.
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0: On the sports schedule, the Cubs wrap up their series with the Pirates tonight, while the Sox take on the Twins this afternoon. The Cardinals are off today. And in the NBA playoffs, the Thunder look to advance to the NBA Finals when they take on the Spurs in the Western Conference Finals tonight. Today's Obit page is a service of Bussy and Reek Flowers, Plants, and Gifts on West Court Street in Kankakee, where you'll always find the unique flower, plant, or gift to express sympathy and share your message of comfort. 67-year-old Linda C. Merrick Drazy of Kankakee died May 20th. Cremation rites have been accorded by the Clancy Gurnon Funeral Home in Bourbonnais for Linda Drazy. 94-year-old Ella Mae Garlick of Bourbonnais died May 23rd. Services for Saturday have been arranged by the Schreffler Funeral Home in Kankakee for Ella Garlick. And 85-year-old Thomas Tom Frederick Dennison of Lake in the Hills died March 29th. Services for Saturday have been arranged by the Clancy Gurnon Funeral Home in Bourbonnais for Tom Dennison. I'm Jake Lamore.
4: Bussy & Leek Flowers, Plants & Gifts has been a local icon in the area for generations. 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Bussy's has even been there for your child's birth, and we will continue to be there for your grandchild's graduation. That's life. 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
5: My pressure is setting up over the Great Lakes, and that'll be covering our area through the upcoming weekend, so we're in pretty good shape, low 50s and clear for the overnight hours. For Friday, we'll be getting a lot of sunshine, very warm, our afternoon high in the low 80s, some clouds drifting through on Friday night with mid-50s, and then we get a mix of sun and clouds on Saturday, about 80 for the high, could be a little bit breezy, lots of sunshine on Sunday, and we'll stay in the upper 70s. I'm meteorologist Steve Hamilton.
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River Country WIVR. He's coming to the Allstate Arena in Rosemont this Saturday night. 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Here with you until 7 tonight, I'm Denny Case. We've got one from Rodney Atkins coming up here in just a bit. Also, music from Riley Green, Megan Maroney, Lainey Wilson, Brooks and Dunn, and the list goes on. Right now, Hardy, its favorite country song here on River Country WIVR.

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0: River Country WIVR with Morgan Wallen and Don't We. Here in the Coors Light Happy Hour, I'm Denny Case. And this Saturday night, we encourage you to go out to the Knights of Columbus in Kankakee on South Indiana Avenue. There's a big Storm to Strength fundraiser going on. 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A night of neighbors coming together to help their neighbors rebuild, recover, and regain strength. It'll be from 5 to 11 with food and live and silent auctions, basket raffles, blackjack, and live music from the John David Daly Band. 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Tickets, if you want them, they will be available at the door for $40 a person. 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And you can find that link at stormtostrength.org. In the meantime, stick around to check of your forecast on the way. One from Megan Maroney coming up here in the Coors Light Happy Hour on River Country WIVR.
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10: 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And Lita 4. 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
12: My pursuit is setting up over.

River Country, WIVR, Megan Maroney, and 6 months later, I'm Denny Case. Don't forget about the downtown Kankakee North Sunset Stroll. Going to be happening in the 200 block of North Schuyler Avenue in Kankakee in front of the Paramount Theater tomorrow night, beginning at 6, with adult beverages, food vendors, a mobile cigar lounge, intrinsic arts fire show, live music from the local band Not Yet, and I've just found out that they're also going to be having a Cruise in the Square car show going on at the same time. Riley Green would Change My Mind. It's River Country, WIVR.

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I've got details on the way here in just a couple of songs. 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
6: My pressure is setting up over the Great Lakes, and that'll be covering our area through the upcoming weekend, so we're in pretty good shape. Low 50s and clear for the overnight hours. For Friday, we'll be getting a lot of sunshine, very warm, our afternoon high in the low 80s. Some clouds drifting through on Friday night with mid-50s, and then we get a mix of sun and clouds on Saturday. About 80 for the high, could be a little bit breezy. Lots of sunshine on Sunday, and we'll stay in the upper 70s. I'm meteorologist Steve Hamilton.
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The latest and greatest in country, plus local news and weather. Partly cloudy overnight, a low around 55. A complete look at the forecast is coming up. Checking your River Country News on this Thursday evening, I'm Jake Lamore. Kankakee County law enforcement authorities report an arrest in connection with that alleged dogfighting ring they broke up over the weekend. In a press release, the Kankakee County Sheriff's Office says 45-year-old Billy E. Walker was officially charged Wednesday with 18 counts of dogfighting, 2 counts of animal torture, and 2 counts of cruelty to animals. Walker was released under provision.

0: provisions of the Safety Act. Walker and 43-year-old Yachia A. Austin were both arrested by state police last Friday night during a traffic stop on the interstate where between 1 and 2 pounds of suspected fentanyl was found in their car. Austin was ordered to be held by the judge Wednesday on charges of manufacturing and delivery of between 400 and 900 grams of fentanyl and aggravated fleeing and eluding police. And experts say supporting the mental health of agricultural communities in Illinois has never been more crucial and more sustained solutions are needed. Judith Ruiz Branch reports.
1: Amid soaring input costs, labor force uncertainty, and extreme weather events, farmers in Illinois are stressed about financial strain, health care costs, and family well-being. That's according to Florence Beacott, an associate professor of agricultural safety and health at Penn State University. She says family, community, and structural pressures are unique and interconnected, often leading to increased rates of depression and anxiety in agricultural communities. Farmers are 3.5 times more likely to die by suicide.
2: We know from research around farmers is that there is an atypical progression to suicide. Farmers were less likely to have documentation of mental illness, and this is really important because it means that our ability to detect challenges might be harder.
1: Beacott says stigma, isolation, and lack of resources often hinder farmers from seeking help. Statewide programs like the Farm Family Resource Initiative or Illinois Extension offers free resources for farmers and their families. Anyone with urgent need should call or text the Suicide Crisis Hotline at 988 for immediate assistance. I'm Judith Ruiz Branch reporting.
3: NBC News Radio, I'm Jim Roop. The White House not confirming if there's a deal on the table with Iran to extend the ceasefire. Treasury Secretary Scott Bessent speaking to reporters from the White House, just praising President Trump's efforts.
4: President Trump has done something that no other administration is able to do. We have gotten the Iranians to talk about their nuclear program.
3: Bessent would only say any deal would have to be subject to President Trump's approval. Meantime, President Trump's refiling his multi-billion-dollar lawsuit over the Wall Street Journal's report on Jeffrey Epstein's birthday letter. The president is suing his publisher and two journalists over a July 2025 report on a lewd birthday letter to Epstein featuring Trump's name. And Michigan Governor Gretchen Whitmer says she is not running for president in 2028. The high-profile Democrat telling WJBK-TV she looks forward to taking a break when she leaves office. Jim Roop, NBC News Radio.
0: On the sports schedule, the Cubs wrap up their series with the Pirates tonight, while the Sox take on the Twins this afternoon. The Cardinals are off today. And in the NBA playoffs, the Thunder look to advance to the NBA Finals when they take on the Spurs in the Western Conference Finals tonight. That's a check of your news on this Thursday evening. Have a great night, and thanks for listening. I'm Jake Lamore.
5: My pursuit is setting up over the Great Lakes, and that'll be covering our area through the upcoming weekend, so we're in pretty good shape, low 50s and clear for the overnight hours. For Friday, we'll be getting a lot of sunshine, very warm, our afternoon high in the low 80s, some clouds drifting through on Friday night with mid-50s, and then we get a mix of sun and clouds on Saturday, about 80 for the high, could be a little bit breezy, lots of sunshine on Sunday, and we'll stay in the upper 70s. I'm meteorologist Steve Hamilton.
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River Country WIVR, Tucker Wetmore with Brunette just after 6 o'clock on a Thursday evening with Denny Case here with you for another hour tonight. Best Jess will be in at 7. Coming up later in the hour, we have a classic one from Alan Jackson coming your way. The latest from Jason Aldean and John Party. Right now, the Eli Young Band, Crazy Girl on River Country WIVR.

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0: River Country, WIVR, Ty Myers, and Ends of the Earth. I'm Denny Case, and here at this radio station, we're shining a spotlight on the communities that make our area special, our weekly Hometown Spotlight series. Kind of a new thing here, and this week we salute Grant Park. And Grant Park, a World War II fighter ace, Richard L. Alexander, was born in Grant Park. And our very own Mike Tamano is going to be out there between 3 and 4 p.m. tomorrow at the USA Family Restaurant on East Taylor Street. And you can stop out and say hello to him and register for your chance to win a family four-pack of tickets to Indiana Beach. The Hometown Spotlight all this week on Grant Park, keeping it live, keeping it local here on River Country, WIVR.
1: It's the Hometown Spotlight. I'm Scott Smith talking with Mayor Ben Detloff of Grant Park. One of the things featured on the Grant Park website is the schools.
2: Well, you know, we have, I'm going to brag because I'm very proud of our Grant Park school system. We're an award-winning school system. When new families come into the community, one of the things, if you have young children, you're looking for a good school. And we could take pride in the fact that our middle school and our high school is award-winning. Dr. John Palin has really made great strides, and he's our superintendent, in having our school district win awards for academics. The same thing with our athletics. We have a lot of pride. We're a small school, but we're a great school. When people come here, that's a selling point for our community, is our award-winning school system.
1: And there's a summer work program for some of the teenagers with the Grant Park Foundation. What's the details on that?
2: 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So they give these kids a sense of pride. They come out, they do work in the summer months, they earn some extra money for activities or whatever they want to save money for, and we get the town looking good and the town stays in great shape, weed-free for the whole summer.
1: We'll continue to learn more this week about Grant Park with the Hometown Spotlight.
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10: My pressure is setting up over the Great Lakes, and that'll be covering our area through the upcoming weekend, so we're in pretty good shape, low 50s and clear for the overnight hours. For Friday, we'll be getting a lot of sunshine, very warm, our afternoon high in the low 80s, some clouds drifting through on Friday night with mid-50s, and then we get a mix of sun and clouds on Saturday, about 80 for the high, could be a little bit breezy, lots of sunshine on Sunday, and we'll stay in the upper 70s. I'm meteorologist Steve Hamilton.
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River Country, WIVR. Back to the 90s, Alan Jackson, just living on love. I'm Denny Case with you here on this Thursday evening. Now, I want you to know the American Red Cross. I've been reading that right now they are in critical need of blood donors. They've been down on the donation appointments, and you can help them keep their supply strong. There's a lot of upcoming local blood drives coming up. One of those is going to be on Thursday, June 4th. That'll be from 11 to 4 at Northfield Square Mall in Bourbonnais. If you can't make it that day, there's another one on Friday, June 5th, the very next day, from 11 to 3 at the Bourbonnais Municipal Center on Main Street Northwest, of course, in Bourbonnais. You can always find a blood drive near you at redcrossblood.org. The latest single from Jason Aldean, Don't Tell on Me. 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
1: River Country WIVR, John Party with Boots Off, his latest single, I'm Denny Case, and back by popular demand, Lunchtime Bites and Beats on Festival Street. It's something that goes on Wednesdays during the summer months, and from 11 to 1, it gives you a chance to stop out to the Grove in Bourbonnais on your lunch break and enjoy some delicious food with some rotating food vendors, food trucks, and some live acoustic music. Now, the first one of the year is going to be on Wednesday, June 3rd, 11 to 1 at the Grove in Bourbonnais. The entertainment's going to be provided by local musician Todd Hazelrig, and they're going to have some food vendors out there selling pizza and chicken sandwiches. Again, mark it on your calendar. 11 to 1, Wednesday, June 3rd. Lunchtime Bites and Beats on Festival Street. It's Parma Lee with Cowgirl here on River Country WIVR.

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0: River Country, WIVR, Cody Johnson with The Painter. And you can hear that one live this Saturday night at the Allstate Arena in Rosemont. He'll be playing at 7:30. 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I'm Denny Case, and if you missed out on the garage sales this morning, today was just the first day of them. I'm talking about community-wide and neighborhood-wide garage sales happening in both the Summerfield of Bradley neighborhood, also on the west side of Kankakee. Now, most of these sales going from about 8 to 4 tomorrow and Saturday as well. If you don't know where the Summerfield of Bradley is, you can just follow the signs on Larry Power Road heading toward Moments, because it's a neighborhood that's about 1 mile east of Northfield Square Mall and the Aspen Ridge Golf Course. So a lot of garage sales going on this weekend. Stick around. This is River Country, WIVR.
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5: High pressure is setting up over the Great Lakes, and that'll be covering our area through the upcoming weekend, so we're in pretty good shape. Low 50s and clear for the overnight hours. For Friday, we'll be getting a lot of sunshine, very warm, our afternoon high in the low 80s. Some clouds drifting through on Friday night with mid-50s, and then we get a mix of sun and clouds on Saturday. About 80 for the high, could be a little bit breezy, lots of sunshine on Sunday, and we'll stay in the upper 70s. I'm meteorologist Steve Hamilton.
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River Country, WIVR, Morgan Wallen, and 20 Cigarettes. And that's going to do it here for me tonight. Best Jess on her way in next, and I'll be back with you tomorrow at 3. 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